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2: 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It's about us being visible.
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1: Doesn't matter where a colleague is based in Sainsbury's, that if they want to attend a Pride, they can attend a Pride. So therefore, you know, we try and attend as many Prides as we can. It doesn't matter if two people attend a Pride or 500 like at Leeds attend. It's about us being visible.
0: And for Steph, a trans colleague and Pride network leader, seeing Sainsbury's support for queer organisations, including trans charity Not A Phase, feels especially meaningful.
2: Knowing that we are supporting them and donating to them as a charity is just immense for me.
0: Sainsbury's, because you can't make a rainbow without orange.
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8: From the Sky News Centre at 5. Sir Keir Starmer's promising a smooth handover of power after setting a timetable for his resignation. Andy Burnham could be headed for Downing Street within weeks if the Labour leadership race goes uncontested. The new MP for Makerfield has the backing of former Health Secretary Wes Streeting. Potential leadership candidates have until July 16th to put their names forward. Greens leader Zach Polanski believes change is needed.
9: I want change too, and I think Keir Starmer's legacy is quite clear. Our bills are too high, our wages are too low. The 50 wealthiest families in this country own more wealth than 34 million people.
8: For just the second time in history, a red heat health alert's been issued by the Met Office. It covers southern and central England and parts of Wales and kicks in from tomorrow morning. Temperatures could reach 40 degrees, smashing June records. Employment lawyer Lucy Needham says bosses must make changes.
10: We should be seeing employers increasing the access to cold water, to air cooling equipment, giving employees extra breaks, access to shaded area and potentially a dress down from usual formal attire.
8: Former DUP leader Sir Geoffrey Donaldson's been found guilty of 18 historical sexual offences against two women when they were children. They included one count of rape. Doctors say it's a landmark moment for people with type 1 diabetes as a new drug is approved for NHS use. Teplizumab can delay the onset of the disease for up to 3 years. More than a third of drivers admit to using their smartwatches at the wheel. The RAC is calling for clearer legislation as it believes they're breaking the law. And Lionel Messi has broken a World Cup record to become the tournament's all-time leading scorer. Before their game against Austria, the Argentina star was level on 16 goals with Germany's Miroslav Klose. He's now moved to 18. That's the latest. I'm Faye de Silva.
11: It's Tuesday morning, it's just gone 5 a.m. This is Gaydio. My name's Nat Evans and this is Early Breakfast. I've got Adam Port and SG Lewis

It's just one of those tracks that just puts you in a good mood, isn't it? It's so bouncy, so fun. That's Huntrix with Golden. Before that, I played you a bit of Girls Aloud, The Promise, and that was the Dave Order remix of that track. It's just gone 5:10, and it is Tuesday morning. We've only got 7 more days until it's July. That's a bit shocking, isn't it? And how hot was it yesterday? Now, if you can hear a bit of a buzzing, I apologise, but that's because I've got a fan on, because even at this time, it is smoking hot. My name's Nat Evans. I've got Sonny Federa and DOD up for you right now. This is called Think About Us on Gaydio.

0: Madonna.
1: I got something I want to talk about.
0: And Sabrina Carpenter with their new track called Bring Your Love. This is Gadio. So I've got to ask the question, how did you sleep last night? Were you hot and bothered? Did you have four fans on in your room trying to keep cool? It was a hot day yesterday, wasn't it? It was about 29 degrees down in Brighton and also the same in London, but I don't know how you Londoners are going to cope on Wednesday. It's going to get up to 38 degrees. 38 degrees in London is, I would call it pretty much unbearable, because I don't know where you're going to go to keep cool. My suggestion is either take the day off work, or if you've got air conditioning in the office, go to work. But if you can take the day off work, go to the cinema and just have double back-to-back movies, because it's always kind of cool in there. Or hang out at the supermarket for a couple of hours.

0: Another one of Harry Styles' new tracks. It's called Dance No More. I mean, he's never going to dance no more, is he? He is flying around that stage that he's got at Wembley. Apparently, he runs 5Ks a night when he's performing to us. Not that I've seen him. My name's Nat. This is Early Breakfast on Gaydio. It's 5:30. And I have got new music from Sienna Spyro on the way for you. It's called Material Lover. It's fabulous if you haven't heard it. And I'm also going to play you Meek's Fabulous. And Disclosure is up next.
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think she is extremely talented. A cross between Adele and Amy Winehouse. Sorry, I couldn't think of a name there. Sienna Spiro there with Material Lover playing on Gaydio. It's 20 to 6 and it's Tuesday morning, the 23rd of June, and it is going to be another hot one. If you live in London, it was 28 degrees yesterday. It's going to jump up to 36 today. So I don't know what you're going to do to keep cool. Drink lots of water, and if you're out in the sunshine, make sure you put lots of cream on. My name's Nat. This is Early Breakfast on Gaydio. I've got Honey Dijon up for you.

called Satisfy, and it is Tuesday, and it's going to be a big night tonight, isn't it, in the pubs. Are you going to go and watch the football? England are playing Ghana at 9 o'clock tonight. Now, I like the Lionesses. I like the women's football. I think that they kind of like, they don't pretend that they've got hurt so much. But I mean, it is a massive game. So my friends and I are getting together tonight. We're going to go and have you heard of the £5 pasta that's going around at the moment at Bella Italia? If you've got one of those in your town, check it out. £5 for a meal. So we're going to go for one of those tonight. And then we're going to go and watch the England game. And also, if I Kissed a Girl is on later, we'll be watching that beforehand. But can't quite figure it out whether they've moved it to tomorrow or not. Anyway, it's going to be a big night. And I reckon it's going to be a sweatbox as well. In every pub that's playing that England match, here's Crystal with The One on Gaydio.

0: On and on and on, that sweet melody by Little Mix. How you doing this morning? If you're just waking up, welcome to the show. You're hanging out with me, Nat Evans, for the next hour. It's coming up to 6 a.m, which means I'm going to get your latest news on. And I just looked at the weather. It's already 21 degrees outside and it's not even 6 a.m. yet. Right, stay right there because after the news, I've got some MK for you.
1: KTO. 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
9: From the Sky News Centre at 6, senior Labour figures will likely be mulling over whether or not to challenge Andy Burnham for leadership following Sir Keir Starmer's plan to resign. There are just over 2 weeks until nominations open, with the newly elected MP so far the only known candidate. Sir Keir's promised a smooth transition, which could happen within weeks. US President Donald Trump's given his take on the outgoing PM.
10: He's a very nice man. I mean, sort of a friend of mine. I mean, I wish him well, but he's got two problems: energy and immigration. And crime, but energy and immigration.
9: Some schools are shut in parts of Wales, the Midlands and southern and eastern England, which could see temperatures hit 40 degrees Celsius this week. Red extreme heat warnings kick in tomorrow for only the second time ever. A drug that can delay the onset of type 1 diabetes has been approved for use on the NHS in England and Wales. Experts say it marks the start of a new age of treatment. Former SNP Chief Executive Peter Murrell will be sentenced later for embezzling more than £400,000 from the party. A motorhome, luxury goods and a robot lawnmower were among the items purchased with the funds. More than a third of drivers admit to using their smartwatches at the wheel. The RAC is calling for clearer legislation as it believes they're breaking the law. Rod Dennis is the motoring organisation's road safety spokesperson.
11: The law in terms of the use of smartphones while watches, smartwatches while driving, is not clear at the moment. So there is a risk that you could run the risk of six penalty points to £200 fine, or even worse if you're caught. So please, please resist the temptation.
9: It's currently against the law to touch a mobile phone even when in stationary traffic. And finally, in the World Cup, Argentina striker Lionel Messi's become the World Cup's all-time top scorer on 18, while before England play Ghana tonight, manager Thomas Tuchel's criticised the hydration breaks, saying they interrupt the game. That's the latest. I'm Chris Milligan.
0: It's Tuesday morning. We've only got one more week of June to go. My name's Nat. This is Gaydio. Here's MK with Zone. Morning.

kidding, is she? Sweat. I bet you were sweating a lot yesterday. You're going to be sweating even more today because it's going to be even hotter. Now, I did say before the news, if you can hear a little bit of a buzzing sound coming from my microphone, I do apologise. It's because I've got a fan on, because it is already 21 degrees. It is smoking hot at the moment. It's going to last right through till Friday. I don't know how we're going to cope. I know we love the heat in England, but as soon as we get it, we complain. And it is going to be sweltering. If you're in London on Wednesday, Thursday, it's going to be 38 degrees. I just don't even know how to advise.

That's Kylie Minogue's new one. It's called Light Up. I don't know if you follow her on Instagram, but you really should, because she is an icon, isn't she? I just noticed a recent post that she put up about, it says, brushing up on my AFL skills, because 100 days today, footy, I'm home. So does that mean she's going to be doing a halftime thing at the Australian Football League? I'm kind of guessing that might be what's going on. Anyway, if you are Kylie, I recommend taking those heels off on a football pitch, because you're just going to sink down and get them dirty. Anyway, I love that track. I've got Flow Up for you right now. Don't Break Her Heart. And this is Gaydio. Morning.

0: so many prides going on at the moment and so many more to come. And that last year was a big pride track. Is it again this year? I haven't been to a pride yet. Is that one belting out all over the country? I bet you it is, and I bet you it will be there for London Pride and Brighton Pride and Manchester Pride. Oh, they're all happening, aren't they? Hopefully it won't be quite this hot, because that'll be a little bit unbearable. My name's Nat Evans, and this is Early Breakfast on Gaydio. I've got new music from Sonny Fadira coming up. It's called Let Me Be In Your Arms. But next, Kungs versus cooking on three burners with this girl on Gaydio.
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Every single track she brings out is a banger. That is Madonna, Love Sensation. And there's been rumours that her next tour that she's going to be embarking on will be her last one, but I've given that a Google, and her management team have said and confirmed that she plans to continue sharing her music on the road. So she's not going anywhere, is she? Why would you? Why would you go anywhere if you're Madonna? Because every track, like I said, is a banger. Right, this next one is a Queen Bee. This is Single Ladies on Gaydio.

Sabrina Carpenter with Espresso. Before that, new music from Lily Allen, Beg For Me. Now, you know how it was extremely hot yesterday. It's going to be even hotter today. I managed to sit outside on my veranda for 60 minutes maximum. That's as much as I could do. And I can take the sun. My skin likes the sun. I don't burn. I go brown. But it's just so, so hot. It's a little bit unbearable. And like I said, it's just going to be getting hotter and hotter all week long. So however you are keeping yourself cool, keep it up. Drink lots of water. My name's Nat Evans. This is Early Breakfast on Gaydio. It's 10 to 7. And here is Zara Larsson.

0: got to admit, I am a massive Zara Larsson fan, and that was Midnight Sun, and it was your last one from me for today. But have a wonderful Tuesday, whatever you get up to. Keep cool, however you do that. Wear a hat, put lots of lotion on, drink lots of water. But don't go anywhere, because Dave Cooper's up next, and he's going to be kicking off Gaydio Breakfast with some Becky Hill, and I will catch you tomorrow. Bye.
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0: From the Sky News Centre at 7, Andy Burnham's reportedly preparing to give a speech on the economy next week as Labour figures weigh up whether or not to challenge him for the leadership. The newly elected MP is the only known name so far going for the Prime Minister's job. Ed Miliband and Shabana Mahmood have been tipped as potential chancellors. Sir Keir Starmer announced yesterday he'll step down. This has been the reaction in Cleethorpes.
1: Looking at the UK as a whole, it's like nothing important or nothing major has really changed.
2: He achieved as much as he can. I mean, he can't be blamed for cutting off the oil.
3: He's definitely not given small business a chance at all.
0: Dozens of schools have been forced to close, with temperatures expected to reach 40 degrees in some parts of England and Wales this week. A red weather warning comes into force tomorrow. Former SNP chief executive Peter Murrell will be sentenced later for embezzling £400,000. The estranged husband of former First Minister Nicola Sturgeon used party money to buy items including a motorhome and a robot lawnmower. Social media companies could be made to make it easier for people on their platforms to get their news from reliable sources. The government's considering whether information from the likes of the BBC, Channel 4 and ITV should be prioritised on feeds. To sport, and 2 days short of his 39th birthday, Lionel Messi's broke a World Cup record. He scored twice as Argentina beat Austria 2-0, which made him the competition's all-time top scorer with 18 goals. He's now two clear of former Germany striker Miroslav Klose. South American football expert Tim Vickery says he'd love to watch Messi play forever.
4: We're going to have to adjust to a world without him very, very soon. I don't want to. I want to keep living in a Lionel Messi world.
0: Elsewhere, Algeria came from behind to beat Jordan 2-1. Overnight, Norway edged past Senegal 3-2, while France secured a 3-0 victory over Iraq. And England boss Thomas Tuchel insists there'll be no complacency when they resume their World Cup campaign tonight. They face Ghana in Boston. That's the latest. I'm Chris Milligan.
5: Here we go, brand new day, Tuesday morning, 23rd of June. How are you going? I'm Dave. It's Gadio Breakfast. The lovely professional lesbian, Harriet Rose, she's on the show later on. We're going back to the 90s in time hop, and I've got tunes to get you going. John Summit and Absolutely, Lady Gaga, and right now

Hello. It's one more week until we hit July. How does that mean that we're halfway through the year? Bonkers! Hopefully Tuesday morning's going well. Yeah, are you all prepared, actually? Somebody asked me that this morning. Are you all prepared for this hot weather? I'm like, well, I think so. I'm drinking more water. Got my curtains closed more than I'd like. I live in an old house, you see, so in winter it gets really cold. I spend more on my eating bill. And then in the summer, it gets really hot. There's just no in between, really. The scourge of old housing stock, I'm in one of them. It's a Victorian house, I did want it. It's all fun and games when you want something old and you want a nice fireplace. And then it goes... Then you get to those parts of the year when you're like, ooh, wish I sort of had a bit of insulation, really. It's your Tuesday morning, 23rd of June. What are we doing today? Well, we're going back to 1991 in this morning's Time Hop. Harriet Rose is on the show as well this morning. Professional lesbian. Broadcaster, podcaster, DJ, and more. That's all on the way. You can tell me what you're up to this morning, though, on the WhatsApp 0330 04 8400. Morning, it's Tuesday. Hello.

0: sounding great on that John Summit track. Absolutely. She's Ray's sister, you know. She did that track with Amma as well. Joy. A bit of Gadio. That's called Don't Believe It. How you going? Tuesday morning, 23rd of June. Tim. Morning, Tim. Says hi, Dave. Hope you're well. I'm getting in really early. Well, you are, darling. And quite right, too. Early bird catches the proverbial. I'd love for you to wish my partner, Jazz, a very happy 55th birthday. It only took 5 years off you, Jazz. Oh, that's so, so lovely. Tim says he's the most wonderful man I've ever met, and he still makes me laugh every day. I love him very, very much. Lots of love from Tim in Melbourne. Huge happy birthday to Jazz in Melbourne. I wonder what you'll be doing to celebrate this evening. There's all sorts of things you could do. I mean, there's all sorts of different ways you can wish happy birthday as well to Jazz, Tim. I'm not quite sure. It might just be fantasy. I see.
1: On another topic, the preparations for your birthday have begun.
2: I won't get what I really want.
1: No one does.
2: Happy birthday, Mr. Smithers.
0: I do love that clip, you know. I don't know what it is. Somebody wishes somebody happy birthday, especially if it's gays. I just think of the Simpsons and Smithers' undying love for the evil daddy that is Mr. Burns. Happy birthday, Jazz, and lots of love to you, Tim.

Mary and Fantasy. We're going back to 1991, actually, in Time Hop very shortly. And I've got Ariana Grande to do for you her latest one after this. It was quite dramatic, wasn't it? This! Something brand new, some brand new music. It's my beat of the week, play it all week. It's something that I want you to pay extra special attention to. She's got a new album coming. She's been in the business for decades. Right all the way back to Studio 54 in the 70s and beyond. Chaka Khan. She's not stopping anytime soon. She's doing all the meditations, if you don't follow her, on the socials. Very spiritual. She's been sober for a lot of years, actually. And she's teamed up with Snoop Dogg. And if you think, oh, that seems like a bit of an interesting collab. Actually, when you listen to this song, it is right on the money. The grooviness. The rap as well from Snoop Dogg fits perfectly with the sort of like modern contemporary disco feel of Chaka. It's called Boogies in My Soul. I really want you to let me know what you think of this, actually. You can give it a thumbs up if you like it on the Gadio app or message me there. Just head for the message icon in the top right-hand corner. Chaka Khan, Snoop Dogg, Boogies in My Soul. Get into it.

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1: 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This boogie's in my soul.
2: 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This is KDL.

on her album, which is coming out, called Petal. She's released the full track list now. Ariana Grande and Hate That I Made You Love Me on your Tuesday morning, 23rd of June. Should we do this? Yeah. Looking at this Ariana Grande track list, actually, there's a track 11. It says here, Bad Thing, Bunny Hop. I think bunny, like a rabbit bunny. Interesting. We're going back in time now to a different year. Anyway, well, we go to a different year every single morning, anywhere between 1985 and 2020. How do we decide the year? Well, I don't. No to do with me. My right expensive time machine tells me when to go back to, and through the power and medium of music, I encapsulate what that year was about with two tunes, and it changes every time that year comes around. Two tracks from that year. Which year is it? 1991. We're doing 1991. Yeah, we are. Really good year, actually. I was like 3 years old. What were you doing in that year? Well, unfortunately, that was bad. Freddie Mercury died. When a massive bisexual baddie was lost, but his legacy lives on. No, we're not doing a Freddie song, but I do have these two tracks. But I don't half ramble sometimes, don't I? Expansions, Move Your Body, Big! Acid House, yes. Track of this lovely lady. Dani Minogue. Love and Kisses. That was a track from 1991. She's back in our collective LGBTQ plus consciousness. I Kissed a Girl. Series 2 returns very, very soon. She's going to be at the Meth Area playing Cupid to a load of lovely girls who are looking for love or something. And yeah, you need to get onto the Instagram story at Gadio now, actually, because you need to vote between those two tracks from 1991. I'll give you them again. Go on. Because I've rambled on, made it very confusing. Move your body. Expansions, Move Your Body. Is that what you want to hear this morning, or? Dani Minogue, Love and Kisses. Quite appropriate for her role as Cupid, isn't it? Instagram story, at Gadio. You get on there and vote now. Rachel's on the way with the latest gains and greatest headlines. And I've got tunes from Milky and Mole Grab and a right proper throwback from Dua Lipa. That's all on the way next. Yeah.

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6: With the latest, I'm Rachel Jardine. Andy Burnham's reportedly preparing to give a speech on the economy next week, as Labour figures weigh up whether or not to challenge him for the leadership. There are just over 2 weeks until nominations open, with the newly elected MP so far the only known candidate. Sir Keir Starmer announced yesterday he'll step down, promising a smooth transition, which could happen within weeks. US President Donald Trump's given his take on the outgoing Prime Minister.
7: He's a very nice man. I mean, sort of a friend of mine. I mean, I wish him well, but he's got two problems, energy and immigration and crime. But energy and immigration.
6: The health secretary says a puberty blocker trial will go ahead after increased safeguards were put in place. The research, launched last year in the wake of the 2024 CAS review into children's gender care, has been on pause since February over regulatory concerns. The trial faces staunch opposition from some public figures, such as Conservative leader Kemi Badenoch. Meanwhile, Shay Brown, health director for Transactual, said this research is not about the safety of these medications, which have been used for this very purpose since 1989. It is the result of an ideological view at the very top of the NHS that being trans is a less desirable outcome. Dozens of schools have been forced to close with temperatures expected to reach 40 degrees in some parts of England and Wales this week. The Met Office has issued a red weather warning of extreme heat, which comes into force tomorrow. It's not just schools which are changing their plans in the heat. Metal or hard plastic water bottles are being allowed into Wembley for tonight's Harry Styles concert. Fans are asked not to arrive too early to avoid standing outside in the sun. Free sun creams available inside the stadium and bottled water will be sold at reduced prices. There's more news online at gaydio.co.uk.
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0: With PensionBee. 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
6: It's a blisteringly hot day ahead. The Met Office have issued an amber weather warning for extreme heat across the UK, though there may be some thunderstorms this morning. Highs of 25 in Glasgow, 33 in Birmingham and 35 in London. For Gaydio, I'm Rachel Jardine.
8: Thanks, Rachel. It's Juice Gone, 7.33. This Tuesday morning, 23rd of June, I'm Dave. It's KDO Breakfast. Tell you what, this heat's flipping getting to me. I can barely think straight. Can't even play the tunes right. So I need your help, please. Two tunes up for your vote from 1991. Expansions, Move Your Body, or Danny Minogue's Love and Kisses. 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

Milky, a mole grab just where you are. 22:08 on your Tuesday morning, 23rd of June. Are you all right? Did you manage to sleep last night in the heat? Apparently, it is set to... Well, it's set to break records. Hottest June day on record with 35 degrees and above forecast for parts of the UK. Yeah, likely to experience the hottest day today. A current June temperature record is 35.6, set in 1976, this famed year that we hear a lot about from Queens of a Certain Age. I remember when it was absolutely roasting. It was a very hot summer by all accounts. We could potentially reach 40 degrees in the middle of this week. That's less than 1 degree Celsius below the UK's hottest ever reading. What are you doing to stay cool? Is it like a, is it a nice foot bath in the garden? You know, like stick your feet in like a little bucket with ice in. That could do the trick, wouldn't it? Especially if you're working from home. Nah, simple stuff is the way to go. Plenty of fluids. Shut your windows in your house if you're at home. Close your curtains. I've got my curtains closed now. cold packs as well. I mean, lucky if you're in an office that's got air conditioning, or if you're in a home that's got air conditioning. I feel like nobody's got air conditioning. Are we all going to be like rushing to get one? I've been considering it, to be honest with you. You know, the ones where you can like have the little tube going out the window and you've got a little net. Don't know how I'm going to feel about that, but I'm kind of thinking as the years go on and as the climate continues to change, I'm thinking that's what it'll be. If you've got any hacks or things that you're doing, are you bothering with that thing that they do? They always say, put a fan by the window if you've got a fan, and then they say stick a bowl of ice cubes in front of it. That just seems like a lot of admin, really. And then how long are the ice cubes gonna last? I'm not into admin intensive keep cool tricks. I just kind of want to set something going and then let it do its thing. So if you've got any like super easy tips for lazy people like me, then tell me on the WhatsApp this morning. 0330 04 8400. We're doing Time Hop. Get voting now on the Instagram story at Gadio. Expansions or Danny Minogue. We'll do the results in a little bit.

Hey, morning. Major Sam is listening this morning. There's Dave Easy. Keep cool hack. Instead of a hot water bottle, have an ice water bottle. What? Does that actually work? You put, like, cold ice water in the hot...

bored with. Low admin, top result. That's what we're on about this morning. Get involved on the WhatsApp 0330 04 8400. In the meantime... Days and days can't be doing with more admin, I'm telling you. We've got enough on at the moment without all the flipping bowls of ice in front of a fan in front of a window with the doors. Yeah, it's too much. Too many steps, too many chains. It could all fall down. What we're doing now, we're doing time up. Going back to a year anywhere between 1985 and 2020. The year this morning is 1991, and I had two tunes which I asked you to vote between. Big Acid House classic Expansions, Move Your Body. I think it's Acid House. Just screaming at the radio saying nope. Oh, Ms. Denny Minogue. She's back with I Kissed a Girl playing Cupid in the Messeria for the final series of I Kissed a Girl, actually. Which one's it going to be? The results are in... Counted, kind of verified, just double checking. I do this. I've been really good actually recently where I've like known exactly what I'm doing. Yeah, yeah, definitely. Yeah, it's all sorted. Tension. 58% of you, closer than I thought it was going to be, have voted for this for 1991. Here she is. Not only is she back in the Masseria playing Cupid, but she's back on the show this morning now. She might be on the show actually recently. Stay tuned. Danny Minogue, Love and Kisses. Get into it.

0: Judith, Alex, Ben, Daisy, Rachel, Donald, Nikki, Jacob, Fernando, Patrick, and lots of people voting for Danny Minogue's Love and Kisses. You know, interesting story about this, actually. She was recording it in a studio in Brooklyn, which had been the site of several shootings, which made it difficult for her to get to the actual studio because taxi drivers wouldn't drive her there because of all the shootings. And she's really put her in harm's way to bring us bangers over the years, hasn't she? Right, let's find out when we're going back to tomorrow for Wednesday. Flying through the week, eh? What's happening here, eh? What's happening? Looks like it is the year... Oh, it's one of my favourite years, actually. Only because Spice Girls had their comeback. I know it... 30 years. We're in the flipping 30th anniversary year of the Spice Girls forming. And what have we heard out of them yet? I mean, Mel C's been sat right opposite me in the studio. She said she wants it to happen. Human. Something's got to happen, hasn't it? I mean, I know we're getting Spice World back, the movie. She said that. Anyway, I digress, sorry. The reason why I mentioned Spice Girls is because they came back in this particular year and they were performing on top of a load of black cabs. Also, Tom Daley came out in this year.
1: Of course, I still fancy girls, but I mean, right now, I'm dating a guy and I couldn't be happier. I just feel safe and it just really does feel right.
0: I mean, first boyfriend and you ended up marrying him. He came out in 2012. We'll do two tracks from that year tomorrow morning.

0: still not over the fact that Jay McDonald did the entire I Would Like a Ring rap at Mighty Hoopla, Ray, Where's My Husband, this Tuesday morning. It's about 8 a.m. Rachel's on the way with the latest, gayest and greatest headlines. My guest this morning, Harriet Rose, professional lesbian, podcaster, broadcaster, DJ, host. We're going to get into it all and have a right lovely homosexual catch-up. It's going to be lovely. Tunes on the way as well. Got Gaga, Prosper and Clooney and Olivia Rodrigo all on the way next.
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0: With the latest, I'm Rachel Jardine. Some Labour MPs are mulling over whether to launch a leadership challenge as they look to block Andy Burnham being guaranteed the keys to Downing Street. The newly elected MP's the only known name so far going for the Prime Minister's job. Ed Miliband and Shabana Mahmood have been tipped as potential chancellors. Sir Keir Starmer announced yesterday he'll step down. Dozens of schools are closed because of high temperatures that are expected to break June's record. An amber weather warning for extreme heat's in effect, with a red one issued for tomorrow and Thursday. Transport bosses are urging people not to travel unless it's essential. It could reach up to 40 degrees Celsius in some areas. Climate scientist Ed Hawkins admits the UK will struggle.
1: Our society and the infrastructure on which it depends is not designed for this climate. It is designed for the climate of the past. It is not designed for the climate of now or the climate of the future. We need to adapt to the new conditions that we will face.
0: The Health Secretary says a puberty blocker trial will go ahead after increased safeguards were put in place. The research, launched last year in the wake of the 2024 CAS review into children's gender care, has been on pause since February over regulatory concerns. Che Brown, Health Director for TransActual, criticised the research, saying it is not about the safety of these medications, which have been used for this very purpose since 1989. It is the result of an ideological view that being trans is a less desirable outcome. The trial, scheduled to commence on 1st of August 2026, faces staunch opposition from some public figures, such as Conservative leader Kemi Badenoch. And Romeo Beckham is set to make his acting debut in a new gay tennis romance called 40 Love. The 23-year-old son of David and Victoria Beckham will play a rising tennis star in the film. The story follows a tennis champion whose life is turned upside down when rivalry on the court becomes something more personal. There's more news online at gaydio.co.uk.
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3: With PensionBee. When your pension's in a good place, you're in a good place.
0: It's a blisteringly hot day ahead. The Met Office have issued an amber weather warning for extreme heat across the UK, though there may be some thunderstorms this morning. Highs of 25 in Glasgow, 33 in Birmingham and 35 in London. For Gaydio, I'm Rachel Jardine.
4: Thanks, Rachel. It's about 9:05 this Tuesday morning, 23rd of June. I'm David's Gaydio Breakfast. Harriet Rose, professional lesbian DJ, podcaster, broadcaster and everything in between. She's popping up this morning. We're having a little catch-up, finding out what she's up to, because she's a busy, busy gal. And I've got tunes, Prosper and Clooney playing after Olivia Rodrigo.

0: Bit after 10 past 8, I'm Dave. Gadio Breakfast. Thanks for listening this morning. She's a podcaster, a broadcaster, a DJ, an all-round professional lesbian, my guest this morning. Please welcome to the show, it's Harriet Rose. How you, darling? You are one busy woman. You are incessantly filling up my feed on social media, but I think that's how you wanted it, isn't it? It's been your plan all along.
1: Oh, 100%. You know, it's so funny you say that because everybody comes up to me and goes, oh my God, I see you all the time. And I always say, I'm so sorry. However, it is the modus operandi of the moment. And can I say, I'm a bit starstruck to be on Gadio.
0: Oh, why is that? I mean, you know, you've got your own glittering radio career as well, you know.
1: Gadio is gay. And Dave, to be honest, I love gay stuff. And so for me, being on a radio station that's managed to make a pun out of gay and radio, that could be the pinnacle.
0: You are, yes, a big radio voice. You do your own podcast as well, by the way. It's called By the Way, isn't it?
1: Yes, it's my new podcast. It's been one of the most joyous things I've ever done in my career, just because it's the first time I've done something really, truly and utterly just for me. Mm. And we've had incredible guests. Our first guest was Jade from Little Mix, who is a very good friend of mine. So I managed to manipulate her into being my first guest. Each episode is focused on it's the art of the overshare. We like to celebrate the art of the overshare on By the Way, and also the art of talking about the one thing that nobody ever asks you about.
0: And
1: it's born out of the fact that I walk into every room and someone will be like, hi, how are you? What's your name? And I'd be like, I'm Harriet and I'm a lesbian. Because it's just one of my favorite things about myself. I'm really thrilled to be gay. I'm super thrilled to be gay. It's, if I had a CV, it would be the top line.
0: Harriet Rose, professional lesbian.
1: Oh, deeply professional, yeah.
0: I mean, so you've had a few different guests. You've had Catherine Ryan, Jonathan Ross, Joel Dommett, lovely. Has anyone asked you, apart from if you had to say, by the way, I'm a lesbian, would there be any other way that you would introduce yourself?
1: By the way, I'm a Leo.
0: A lesbian and a Leo. What do you think is your most Leo trait?
1: If you've ever seen me in real life, I look like a Leo. I've got the big hair and my hair is naturally just massive. I can tell you, if, dear listener, if you're wondering how to tell if someone's a Leo, you should wait to see how long they ask you what star sign you think they are. So if Leo will always say, what star sign do you think I am? And they're a Leo. What would be your, by the way?
0: I think I'd probably lead with, hi, I'm Dave, and by the way, I'm a drag queen.
1: Yes!
0: You've had Jade on, you've had all these other guests. There's a new episode out now. Camille is on this episode. For somebody who hasn't listened to this podcast yet, give us an insight into this latest episode.
1: So Camille is a huge singer-songwriter. She's won so many awards, Grammys, Brit Awards, Ivor Novello's. But in this episode, she talks about being delusional. So she's Delulu. But also, you may not know this about Camille, she basically wrote on almost every Little Mix album. We get a little bit of an exclusive about Perry, Fred Again, and Camille and Perry's new album. So there's a lot of tea shared in this episode. So if you love Little Mix, if you love Camille, if you love Fred Again, there's a lot to learn. And also, if anyone's feeling a little bit lost or not sure where to go next, like, this is a really great episode to be inspired.
0: Lovely stuff. So By the Way, podcast out now, available on all streaming platforms, by Harriet Rose. Lovely. Get into it.

0: Harry Styles at Aperture. He's doing gorgeous things on stage at Wembley, isn't he? Have you been to see him? I'd love to hear from you on the WhatsApp this morning. 0330 048 400. My guest this morning, Harriet Rhodes, is on the line. Hello, Harriet. Welcome back. We were just chatting about your podcast, By The Way, which is out now. You just got a new episode with your guest Camille, which is out now. Club nights. You love a night out, don't you? You've even started your own. Tell us about it.
1: It's called Gay For You, and the name came from when I used to go out and girls would say to me, oh my God, I'm so gay for you. And I'd be like, no, you're not, but I do get it. It's like, it's a very hilarious phrase when straight people sort of say it, because I'm like, it's lovely, because they're trying to just be like, oh my God, you're fab, and just so you know, like, if I was gay, I'd go for you. And I kind of liked the twist on that, because I wanted to create a safe space. What I noticed about queer clubbing was it was very much driven towards like dance music or techno, and I just didn't really survive well in those spaces. Unts just isn't super for me,
0: right?
1: I love like 90s and noughties and 10s dance music, but the sort of like techno non-sing-alongable,
0: yeah you need a vocal, you need someone to latch onto and feel the fantasy, right?
1: Exactly. So I created Gay For You for the pop girlies. Now, this event is for the LGBTQ plus community. This is the place to come to feel safe, but you can also bring your straight friends.
0: Yeah.
1: It is a place where you need to know that you are in an LGBTQ plus space. And it is called a lesbian night, but it's not just for lesbians. And I will say we've had, I mean, Jade, truly, not just because she's my mate, comes almost every time because she just loves it. And we've had so many fab people come. Bimini's DJed. We've had incredible people come through.
0: Yeah.
1: It is a day party as well, so you'll be home by 10 p.m.
0: I want to know what your inspiration for club nights are. Take me back to young Harriet when you started going out. Where were you going? What was your drink of choice? And what was the tune that got you to the dance floor? Bring us back to that moment.
1: I can tell you right now, it was Evacuate the Dance Floor.
0: Cascada classic.
1: I love Cascada with like a deep passion. But Cascada, Evacuate the Dance Floor, and it was a vodka Red Bull, but it wasn't Red Bull. It was like a non-branded energy drink.
0: Oh, yeah. What was that stuff called? Did it come in? They used to, in the really cheap clubs, I don't know if they did it where you're from, but where I'm from, they even used to pour it out of a bottle because it was like really cheap stuff.
1: Yeah.
0: The grey bottle. Petrol. You couldn't even see inside it.
1: It was petrol, and they sold those for a quid when I was first in the club. And you know what's even worse? The club that I used to go, there was one club called Bureau, which shut down, and then the other club was called Smack, and I'm not joking. That was the name of the
0: first gay club you ever went to, do you remember?
1: Yes, Candy Bar.
0: Candy Bar where?
1: Oh, Candy Bar, RIP, was one of the only, at the time, lesbian bars in London.
0: Yeah.
1: And I kissed it wasn't the first girl I'd ever kissed, but it was one of those first kisses that you remember for the rest of your life, because it was when I'd really come out as a lesbian. And I kissed this girl and I thought about her for about 3 years. Couldn't even remember what she looked like, but I just remembered the lips. I remembered the lips.
0: And the feeling inside. Never forget a lip. Harriet Rhodes on the show this morning.
2: Okay, work. I can make a thug really twerk. I can make a thug really switch. Call it ooze or reverse. I could turn this duffel to a purse. He ain't never been about the booty, but the booty go berserk.

0: new track from him, Reverse, on the forthcoming album Bulldozer. Very excited, it's out this autumn. Just about to be 8:30. Harriet Rose on the show. We're going to be chatting a bit more about what she's up to, what she thinks of I Kissed a Girl, which is coming very soon. Rachel on the way with the latest, gayest and greatest headlines as well. Tunes from Meek, her latest one. I've got Joel Corry, a throwback from Booty Love. That's all on the way next.
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7: With the latest, I'm Rachel Jardine. Some Labour MPs are mulling over whether to launch a leadership challenge as they look to block Andy Burnham being guaranteed the keys to Downing Street. Nominations to replace Sir Keir Starmer open in just over 2 weeks. The Makerfield MP is the only known candidate so far and could be in number 10 next month if no one challenges him. Paymaster General Nick Thomas-Simmons supports Mr Burnham.
8: There is a question about leading us into the next general election and defeating Reform, and I think Andy Burnham has just shown comprehensively in Makerfield that he can do that. We've seen him do it in an election, so I am backing Andy Burnham and yes, looking for a swift transition.
7: A charity fears around 1,000 LGBT veterans could miss a deadline to come forward for a compensation scheme over an historic gay ban in the military. Campaign group Fighting With Pride says many former service personnel may still be living in silence or feel unable to come forward with less than 6 months left to apply. Until the year 2000, people who were gay could be dismissed from the armed forces, often facing intrusive investigations and dishonourable discharge. Veterans affected may be eligible for payments of up to £70,000, as well as restored medals, rank and other support. Essex County Council appears to have backtracked on concerns over Pride events in its libraries. At the beginning of this year's Pride Month, Reform UK councillor Chris Hossack said the county's libraries would stop promoting events aimed at specific groups. A petition against what campaigners called a Pride ban has since gathered more than 17,500 signatures. Now, a council spokesman has clarified there is no ban on Pride events, saying it has only paused some social media promotion while it reviews its calendar. dozens of schools are closed because of high temperatures that are expected to break June's record. An amber weather warning for extreme heats in effect, with a red one issued for tomorrow and Thursday. Transport bosses are urging people not to travel unless it's essential. There's more news online at gaydio.co.uk.
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7: It's a blisteringly hot day ahead. The Met Office have issued an amber weather warning for extreme heat across the UK, though there may be some thunderstorms this morning. Highs of 25 in Glasgow, 33 in Birmingham and 35 in London. For Gaydio, I'm Rachel Jardine.
0: Thanks, Rachel. It's just around about 8.35 this morning. Tuesday, 23rd of June is go. Stay hydrated, babes. And I'll get the tunes on. Also, my guest, Harriet Rose, is back on very shortly. First up, it's Boots.

0: Breakfast with Dave Cooper.
1: Hey, it's me. Just checking in. I know there's a lot going on right now. So, how you feeling?

0: Beg For Me, after 22:09 this Tuesday morning, back with the gorgeous Harriet Rose, professional lesbian, best mates with Jade, actually. And, yeah, very busy, connection with Lily Allen, too. Harriet, you actually, you get around a few prides, don't you? You actually hosted on the main stage of Mighty Hoopla, introducing Lily Allen. You're a big fan of her, aren't you?
1: I'm a huge fan, and that was a really momentous day because to be around so many people from the LGBTQ plus community celebrating us, it's Mighty Hoopla, Glyn Fussell and Jamie Tagg, who created Mighty Hoopla, who originally created Sync the Pink, two absolutely incredible people who do so much for our community. And I really feel Mighty Hoopla is the best festival in the world. Like, I just, it's such a safe space, such a beautiful place. And I really, really am so proud of everything that they've achieved. And they let me host the main stage, which was a lot of fun.
0: Yeah.
1: Introducing Jessie J, introducing the whole day. It was really fab.
0: And Lily Allen as well, and your mate Jade doing this big tune together right now. That must be nice. You reckon they'd end up coming to do your Gay For You party together?
1: Oh, yeah. I'll make it happen. Always. And by the way, that's the thing about Gay For You, is you just never know who's going to be there. We've had the most insane people turn up, like really massive celebs. Not even sometimes ones that I know very well. They're just people that want to have a big gay party.
0: Love that. They just turn up and you're like, what are you doing here? I'll be getting to Gay For You some point soon. I know somebody who likes a good party, actually, Harriet Meek. She was at Arcadia Awards after party getting... very wild indeed is her latest tune, Beautiful Freaks. Harriet Rose on the show this morning.

0: She is going to be a big star. Meek and Beautiful Freaks on your Tuesday morning, 23rd of June. Back with my guest this morning, Harriet Rose, DJ, podcaster, broadcaster, an all-round fabulous lesbian. We've been talking about your club night, Gay For You, being in Jade's music video as well. You've done absolutely all sorts. We've been talking about kissing a lot of girls as well. But I want to get back to the girl kissing. Not necessarily because of you, but we do have season two of I Kissed a Girl coming. As a professional lesbian, I do need your opinion. Have you watched the new trailer? What's your reaction to this year's cast? Tell me.
1: Let's just put it, say it how it is. Like, it's so amazing to have queer representation and everybody loves it. And I'm really, like, there was also a show on Netflix that I loved called The Queer Ultimatum, which was based on, they did a straight version, but the queer one was the only interesting one. and I think everybody loves queer drama. So we need to keep this stuff on our screens. The only thing for me is obviously the cast is, I really wish we could do like a millennial one, because I think the drama honestly would be bigger. Like, I think people who are 30 plus, like, I think we could really edge up the drama with them a bit more, because, yeah. You know, these little young gays are poor things, are fledglings. They've only just been born. But the thing is, it's not about not wanting to see young people representation, because that's fab. Yeah. But I think if you want drama, you need a group of 30-year-old lesbians who have all probably dated somebody in the lineage of one of the other people there. Because that has an extra element of drama, because it's like, oh, I really like this person. 10 seconds into the conversation, they realise they've got the same ex.
0: Yeah,
1: perfect.
0: Yeah. What about you though, Harriet? What reality show would you go on? I mean, you've obviously got a lovely partner, so it's not going to be a dating show.
1: No, a dating show. She'd probably be quite annoyed if it was. The Traitors, I'd love to do.
0: Ooh, that's a really good one. I think everyone wants to do that at the moment.
1: I would love to do Traitors because I hate liars, but I think I'd be a very good liar.
0: So you'd want to be a traitor, innit?
1: Yeah, because I think, like, a bit like Alan, I would sort of just tell the truth and hope that no one believed me, because I'd be being so sarcastic the whole time. But I think if I wasn't a traitor, it would be a very competitive day for Harriet. Like, I would not be nice.
0: I mean, the season two of Celebrity Traitors, the cast's out, isn't it? You've got Bella Ramsey, James Blunt, Jerry Hall, Joe Lycett, Leanne Pinnock as well.
1: I know. And it's really funny because I texted Leanne asking her to come on the show, on the podcast.
0: Yeah.
1: And she didn't reply. And then I realised it's because she was on Traitors.
0: Is she going to come on at a later date, do you reckon, Leanne?
1: Well, yeah, but I think she can't until it's out. We've got to get all the girlies. We've got to get all the Little Mixed girlies on the show.
0: Yeah, like, it's sort of like a little tick box, isn't it? You've got to catch them all.
1: Yeah, got to catch them all. And also, I love them. And we've done so much together and they're so supportive of me. Like, all three of them have been so supportive of my career. I'm so grateful. So 100% you'll be seeing them on the pod.
0: It's been a really lovely time chatting to you. Very excited for everything else you've got going on. Harriet Rose, thank you.

0: and Ra Devotion this Tuesday morning, 23rd of June. How are you going? I'm David Scadio. Breakfast. Thanks again to Harriet Rose who stopped by this morning. We're feeling quite cool in the studio this morning. The aircon's doing its thing, isn't it, Bella?
1: Very much so. Honestly, this morning I was wearing a jumper. My girlfriend was like, why are you in a jumper? It's boiling. And I was like, because the aircon at Gadio HQ, she's on and strong, honey.
0: She's on and strong. She's an ice queen. We'll have to give her a name, actually.
1: Oh, we should.
0: Yeah, we really should. But otherwise, outside of Gadio Towers, it is feeling fairly toasty already. We're not quite at 9 a.m. yet. What are we doing to stay cool, Bella?
1: Well, I don't know the scientific proof behind this, but I feel like heat and cold is spread through your hands.
0: Right.
1: So if I'm really hot, I like to run my hands under cold water.
0: I mean, there might be some people listening, I don't know, in the medical profession who'll be going, yes, that's absolutely true, or there's some truth to it. I don't disagree with it. I do this thing. I don't know who taught me, but I, you know, if you ever buy like a cold can of Coke or something like that.
1: Yeah.
0: Or whatever fizzy drink you like,

0: bottle of water, I put it, you know, in the bend in your arm.
1: Oh, yeah, the inside of the elbow.
0: Yeah, that's it.
1: Oh, okay.
0: And I put it there because you've got all your veins and arteries and things.
1: Oh.
0: And then it cools down your blood, and then the cool blood will go around your body. I feel like it works. I don't know if I'm making it up or not.
1: That's so fun. I want to try that, but I feel like it would give me like frostbite.
0: Yeah, it doesn't. It doesn't look very cool. You can't really walk around the street with like cans of Coke
1: like that
0: strapped to your like extremities. But we are looking for the top tips this morning. Just the tops. No. Everyone, welcome.
1: Hey.
0: All the tips, though. Thank you very much. It's this heat. It's got me all riled up. Here's Adam Botanist, G. Lewis.

0: Adam Port and SG Lewis approaching 9 a.m. Rachel's on the way with the latest, gayest and greatest headlines. Tunes to do for you. Christina Aguilera, Imagine, Sabrina, Steps, Kelly Lee, Sugar Babes and Sekou. God, that's gay. KDO.
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10: With the latest, I'm Rachel Jardine. It's thought some Labour MPs could be considering launching a leadership challenge as they look to block Andy Burnham from getting into Downing Street without a contest. If there are no other candidates to replace Sir Keir Starmer, the Makerfield MP could be in number 10 as soon as next month. Doctors say it's a landmark moment for people with type 1 diabetes as a new drug is approved for NHS use in England and Wales. Teplizumab can delay the onset of the disease for up to 3 years. The one-off course is for adults and children over the age of 8. Dr. Lucy Chambers says it's a huge development.
11: This is the first medication that actually deals with the underlying cause of type 1 diabetes, which is the immune system attack on the pancreas. So we see this hopefully as the first of many immunotherapies that will be available for type 1 diabetes.
10: Pride flags on a bridge in Budapest have been torn down less than a day after being installed. A video circulating online appears to show a man taking down a flag and throwing it into the Danube River. The flags were put up by order of Mayor Gergely Carasion ahead of Pride Month and the upcoming Budapest Pride March. Officials say they will be replaced, calling for a free, diverse and supportive city. This incident follows Hungary's ongoing political struggles over LGBTQ+ rights. In 2025, former Prime Minister Viktor Orban introduced a law restricting public LGBTQ+ events, which has since been overturned. And an amber weather warning for extreme heats come into effect, with a red one issued for tomorrow and Thursday. In Wembley, metal or hard plastic water bottles are being allowed into the stadium for tonight's Harry Styles concert, which we're told will be going ahead as planned. Fans are asked not to arrive too early to avoid standing outside in the sun. Free sun cream will be available inside the stadium and bottled water will be sold at reduced prices. There's more news online at gadio.co.uk.
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1: With Pension B. Bringing pensions into the 21st century.
10: It's a blisteringly hot day ahead. The Met Office have issued an amber weather warning for extreme heat across the UK, though there may be some thunderstorms this morning. Highs of 25 in Glasgow, 33 in Birmingham and 35 in London. For Gadio, I'm Rachel Jardine.
0: Thanks, Rachel. It's around about 4 minutes past nine on your Tuesday morning. 23rd of June, a very hot Tuesday right across the UK, but we have got the heat to get you going this Tuesday morning. Big tunes, actually. Christina Aguilera, we've got Madge and Sabrina, Steps, Kelly Lee, Sugar Babes, and here's Seku.

0: Lee and Bryn Christopher. Absolutely love that tune. How you going? I'm David Scadia, your breakfast this morning. Producer Bella's here with me in the studio. She always keeps me up to date on what's happening. I'm always a bit wary of looking too much about what's going in on in America, Bella. I mean, obviously, you've got the World Cup there. That's great. You know, lots of people coming together, sharing cultures and whatnot. But it has been a bit of a dumpster fire, as the Americans might call it, in terms of LGBTQ plus rights, and can't always bear to look at it. I know a lot of people can't either, but you've got something here for us, which is sort of like funny, isn't it?
1: Yeah, I had a I had a laugh at this.
0: It's an interesting one, isn't it?
1: So I was scrolling through my social media this morning and I see a post from someone called Nancy Mace. Now, she is a Republican US representative for South Carolina over there. And she had posted that she was proposing a new bill. Okay. So she's put, animals should not be used for radical transgender experiments. This is not science. Our Trans Mice Act will end it.
0: Trans mice. I had no idea that that people were experimenting on mice for what, trans?
1: But to turn, well, this is
0: to
1: what
0: turn she, mice trans.
1: This is
0: or
1: what
0: transition
1: was,
0: them.
1: This is what she was saying, that people, scientists, were transitioning mice.
0: I see.
1: And that she would no longer be proposing this bill to make sure the taxpayers weren't funding it. Well, here's the thing, Dave.
0: As you
1: noted, transgender mice don't exist.
0: Oh, right.
1: What does exist? Transgenic mice.
0: Transgenic mice.
1: Which is genetically modified mice, which are widely used in medical research. Dave, she made a full graphic for this bill she was going to propose. Transgender mice, as of yet, do not exist.
0: When did the truth get in the way of a good story? Whenever did it?
1: I'm yet to find out.
0: Nancy Mace. Oh, Nancy.
1: Oh, Nancy. Oh, Nancy. Silly, silly girl.
0: Silly girl. get these Republicans, get these people a flipping dictionary or something. I mean, you know, whilst it can be a bit horrible for us at times, you've got to laugh sometimes at these lot.

0: Madge and Sabrina. Love the music video. Go and check it out. Bring Your Love. Bit after 20 past nine. Some news came out yesterday, which you may or may not have seen. A man called Clive Davis, who you might not know the name of, but you'll probably know the artists he helped break. Whitney Houston, Alicia Keys, Santana, and more. Sadly passed away at the age of 94, the grand old age of 94, eh?
1: No, a life well lived, eh? Very yeah. successful, did loads of stuff, absolute legend.
0: Mm.
1: But I never knew, because I found out this morning, he was actually bisexual and he spoke about it a lot.
0: All right.
1: And he did a lot of other sort of advocacy for our community.
0: Yeah. We've got a little clip here, actually. This is him speaking himself.
1: Uh-huh, about his sexuality.
0: Right, okay.
2: I opened up myself to the possibility of a person rather than a gender. I have never stopped being attracted to women. So we're now dealing with the subject of bisexuality. This subject is very misunderstood because the old adage is you're either gay, you're straight, or you're lying. It's just not true.
0: I mean, this, you know, that sort of perception that, you know, sexuality and differences and whatnot is all a new thing. This guy was born in 1932.
1: Yeah.
0: Yeah. And you know, he's discovered all these people. He wasn't the producer, was he?
1: No, he wasn't. I think he was a music executive.
0: Mm-hmm.
1: Actually, that was his official title. But yeah, he only came out, I think, in 2013. So you know, goes to in his memoir. So it goes to show, hey, you can, you know, come out at any age.
0: Yeah, I mean, you didn't hear that, but my jaw just dropped. I wish I had a jaw. I wish I had a sound for that. I mean, to be honest with you, the older I get, it clicks a little bit. But yeah, there you go. Clive Davis passed away at the age of 94. Bisexual baddie, and I'm sorry, that clip. It sounds really diva-ish. Yeah, cool. Clive Davis discovered this one, Christina Aguilera.

0: and Passenger Princess this Tuesday morning. It's just gone 9:30. News on the way from Rachel.
1: I nearly said Rachel Adedeji then. Rachel Jardine. Don't know why, I'm not even like a big X Factor fan. Rachel is on the way with the latest gayest and greatest fans. Producer Bella's looking at me like, okay, girl. Sienna Spyro, Mystique on the way next.
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10: With the latest, I'm Rachel Jardine. It's thought some Labour MPs could be considering launching a leadership challenge as they look to block Andy Burnham from getting into Downing Street without a contest. If there are no other candidates to replace Sir Keir Starmer, who stepped down yesterday, the Makerfield MP could be in number 10 as early as next month. Schools across England and Wales are closing as it could become the UK's hottest ever June day. An amber warning for extreme heat has come into effect ahead of a red one tomorrow, with temperatures expected to hit 40 degrees Celsius this week. Meanwhile, the London Fire Brigade responded to around 400 calls overnight due to flooding and fires caused by lightning strikes. Meteorologist Kirsty McCabe has more.
11: 26,000 lightning strikes in just the past 24 hours. Really bright, really heavy, some hail mixed in as well. And because the ground's so dry, there's such sudden downpours that cause quite a lot of puddles in the roads as well. It's because the air is so hot, there's more instability and that can trigger some really heavy downpours.
10: Essex County Council appears to have backtracked on concerns over Pride events in its libraries. At the beginning of this year's Pride Month, Reform UK councillor Chris Hossack said the county's libraries would stop promoting events aimed at specific groups. A petition against what campaigners called a pride ban has since gathered more than 17,500 signatures. Now, a council spokesman has clarified there is no ban on pride events, saying it has only paused some social media promotion while it reviews its calendar. And buckle up, the second and final series of I Kissed a Girl launches on BBC iPlayer tonight. Dani Minogue returns as host, with Charlie Marlowe back as narrator. This series was filmed before the BBC announced earlier in the year that the I Kissed a franchise would be ending because of funding challenges. The decision to axe the LGBTQ plus dating show sparked backlash, with fans launching a petition to save the series. The show's been praised for its LGBTQ plus representation, with casts and storylines fully centred on queer relationships. There's more news online at gaydio.co.uk.
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12: With Pension B. When your pension's in a good place, you're in a good place.
10: It's a blisteringly hot day ahead. The Met Office have issued an amber weather warning for extreme heat across the UK, though there may be some thunderstorms this morning. Highs of 25 in Glasgow, 33 in Birmingham and 35 in London. For Gadio, I'm Rachel Jardine.
1: Thanks, Rachel. It's just gone 9:36 on your Tuesday morning, 23rd of June. Tunes on the way. Giving up for Gadio Anthems with Chris Blackmore at 10 a.m. Who've I got on the way? Miss Jenny Minogue. Need to talk about her. Tame Impala and Jenny. Sienna Spyro as well.

Spyro sounding gorgeous with Material Lover this Tuesday morning. What's shaking, babes? It's around about 9:45 and we are bang smack, well, towards the end actually, of Pride Month. Pride season in the UK is in full swing. We've got Pride in London happening very soon. We've also just had Edinburgh Pride. We've got Coventry Pride coming this weekend, Dublin as well in Ireland, Sparkle Weekend in Manchester at the end of this month, but Manchester Village Pride back at the end of August, bank holiday weekend. If you fancy experiencing it in style, well, we've teamed up with them to give you the chance to win 2 weekend tickets to Manchester Village Pride, plus 3 nights accommodation at Maldron Hotel in Manchester, not too far at all from the Gay Village, for you and a mate. We're going to chuck in dinner for 2 at San Carlo, 100 quid to spend at the Village Shop, plus afternoon tea for 2 at the Richmond Tea Rooms. That's a really good Pride package, isn't it? You'll be right in the middle of all the festivities, one of the UK's biggest LGBTQ plus celebrations, with the atmosphere, Ents, that's proper industry term, entertainment and community spirit. It's going to make Manchester Village Pride a real weekend to remember. All you need to do to enter is get to gaydio.co.uk, or if you're listening on the Gaydio app, just hit win. Nice and simple for you. Right, got a banger from Danny Minogue to do for you. Right now, brand new music on Gaydio. If you don't know this one, Audrey Hobart doing the business on social media. This is called Sue Me. Let us know what you think of the new music on the Gaydio app by giving it a thumbs up.

Danny Minogue returning to the Metheria for season 2 of I Kissed a Girl. And also, announcement time, she is going to be on Gadio Breakfast this week. Very, very excited for it. Danny Minogue returns to the show. It's been a long time. It's been a hot minute and a half since she was last on. Very, very excited to hear from her and get excited for I Kissed a Girl season 2 and have a good catch up. So make sure you're listening and looking out on our socials at Gadio to find out when she's going to be on later this week. Danny Minogue.

Weekends at 10, Miley Cyrus and Party in the USA. That's a lot from me. Back tomorrow from 7 a.m. waking you up nice and early. Chris Blackmore on the way next. Anthems from Sophie Ellie Spexter, Duke Jamon, Axwell and Mason, Princess Superstar, Perfect Exceder playing next.

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4: With the latest, I'm Rachel Jardine. There have been reports of house fires caused by lightning strikes, with Bristol Airport closed and trains to Heathrow also disrupted by heavy rain. Meteorologist Kirsty McCabe has more.
5: 26,000 lightning strikes in just the past 24 hours. Really bright, really heavy, some hail mix in as well. And because the ground's so dry, there's such sudden downpours that cause quite a lot of puddles in the roads as well. It's because the air is so hot, there's more instability and that can trigger some really heavy downpours.
4: Extreme heat warnings are in place for parts of England and Wales, with temperatures forecast to hit 40 degrees Celsius next week, which would break June's record. In Westminster, senior Labour MPs are likely weighing up whether or not to challenge Andy Burnham in a leadership contest. At least one other candidate coming forward would prevent his automatic promotion to Downing Street. A charity fears around 1,000 LGBTQ plus veterans could miss a deadline to come forward for a compensation scheme over an historic gay ban in the military. Campaign group Fighting With Pride says many former service personnel may still be living in silence or feel unable to come forward with less than 6 months left to apply. Until the year 2000, people who were gay could be dismissed from the armed forces, often facing intrusive investigations and dishonourable discharge. Veterans affected may be eligible for payments of up to £70,000, as well as restored medals, rank and other support. And Olivia Rodrigo's announced a music festival with an all-woman lineup that includes Chapel Rowan, Doechii and Stevie Nicks. Daisy Chain Fields will take place in August in Irvine, California. Profits from the event will be donated to charities advancing and advocating for girls. The singer shared the poster on Instagram, saying she's ecstatic. Her dream of doing this is finally coming true. There's more news online at gaydio.co.uk.
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6: Right then, let's take your Tuesday morning up a whole nother level. This is Chris Blackmore. We are doing Gaydio Anthems till 11. Gonna play you Duke Dumont soon. I've got Axwell on as well after Princess Superstar. The UK.

Oh, these are basically like big, sunshiny summer bangers, right? Perfect for a Tuesday morning as the heat wave continues right across the UK, that temperature rising. And it just keeps getting hotter. So let's keep the big summer vibes going, shall we? I'll play you Todd Terry after Duke Jamont. Here's Need You 100%.

Queen of Camp, Sophie Ellis-Bextor, Murder on the Dance Floor on Gaydio. I don't think she's doing a Pride this year, is she, Sophie Ellis-Bextor? I might be mistaken, but I feel like there's a point where she was all over it. Let's get her back on top of that, please. Right, it's Chris with you, getting on my favourite mashup of all time after Swedish House Mafia.

0: that, one of the best mashups of all time. Leo, Bushwhacker, Kings of Tomorrow. That is Love Story Versus Finally on Gaydio Anthems. More of these on the way for you. Sonique playing soon, and I'll get on Seamus Hardy next.
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Right, if you enjoyed the last half hour of Gaydio Anthems, let me tell you, you are in for a treat. So we are turning up the energy a whole another notch. This is Chris Blackmore. We're doing this till 11. I'll play you Sonique C and Avicii's on the way as well. And Seamus Hardy now. Here's Last Night at DJ Saved My Life on Gaydio.

There's something about tunes like this when the weather is giving gorgeous outside. They just sound so much better, don't they? Like, I mean, they sound good on a cloudy, rainy day, but you bring out the sunshine and it's like a whole another level. Sonique, It Feels So Good on Tuesday's Gaydia Anthems. It's Chris Blackmore with you, getting on Anastasia in a sec. Right now, a song where I don't really know where they got the title from for this, to be honest, because there's no lyrics in it. It's The Man With The Red Face on Gaydia Anthems.

gorgeous to see Anastasia out and about doing so much promo at the minute. I feel like she is being interviewed everywhere, and she's always up for such a good chat as well. Let's get her on Gaydio, shall we? That I'm at a love. This is Gaydio Anthems. I'm going to get on a song now. I'm really embarrassed to admit it took me a very long time to realise this is an actual song and not just the theme tune of Anton Deck. It's Saturday on Gaydio.

0: today. Oh, I feel like that's a strong end to Gadio Anthems today. Wrapping up your Tuesday morning dose. Laurent Wolf, No Stress. It's Chris with you. I've got more of those tomorrow from 10 a.m. A whole hour of them. Right on the way, Danny Minogue playing. And I'll get him Gaga and Doechii soon as well.
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0: From the Sky News Centre at 11, the former chief executive of the SNP has been jailed for misusing more than £400,000 of party cash on things like luxury motorhome and robot mower. Peter Murrell has been sentenced to 5 years and 3 months in prison. He's the ex-husband of former First Minister Nicola Sturgeon. She claims to have no knowledge of his crimes. Sean Clerkin's the SNP member who raised the original complaint.
1: There did seem a reluctance. People seem to be afraid of taking on Nicola Sturgeon, and Peter Murrell and I decided to jump over the line and make that complaint because I'm not afraid of these people. I never have been afraid of these people.
0: Trains are disrupted and there's reports of house fires caused by lightning strikes as meteorologists warn of extreme weather across England and Wales. Temperatures could hit 40 degrees Celsius this week, leading to schools closing earlier in the day or not opening at all. Andy Burnham could be blocked from being guaranteed as the next Prime Minister if senior Labour MPs launch a leadership challenge. He's the only known candidate to replace Sir Keir Starmer so far. The new MP for Makerfield has the backing of former Health Secretary Wes Streeting. Nominations open in around a fortnight. Greens leader Zach Polanski believes change is needed.
2: I want change too, and I think Keir Starmer's legacy is quite clear. Our bills are too high, our wages are too low. The 50 wealthiest families in this country own more wealth than 34 million people.
0: A second boy has been charged with murder after a teenager was stabbed in Battersea in southwest London on Saturday. A 15-year-old's due in court. Sun Care sales increased 128%, while there was a 40% rise in fresh beef burgers being sold during the period of the previous heatwave at the end of May. World Panel says grocery price inflation slowed. And Hull KR have announced the former New Zealand international Nathan Kalis will be becoming their new head coach from the start of next season's Super League campaign. The 48-year-old will be replacing Willie Peters at the Champions. That's the latest from Sky News. I'm Chris Milligan.
3: And let's keep the big tunes coming for Tuesday morning. It's Chris with you, getting on Gaga for you soon. Danny Minogue's lined up as well after new Sunny for Day.

Gaga and Doechii. That is Runway on Gaydio. It's Chris with you right now. And another good news story for Pride Month. Love to see this. Another country legalizing same-sex marriage and giving queer and trans people equal marriage rights. I'm talking Nepal in South Asia, becoming the 40th country worldwide to legally recognize equal marriage. Love this from them. Some great news for Pride Month. Right, on the way, Lily Allen and Jade after Rose Grey. Here's Club to Your Arms.

Lily Allen and Jade, that is Beg For Me on Gaydio. And I've got some brand new music to play you from my Beat of the Week this week. I'm playing you this every single day. Brand new stuff from JD Harsh dropping this last week. Feel good vibes all over this. A gorgeous vocal as well. Let's get it on for you. This is I Feel It on Gaydio.

Disco Lines and Tinashe, that is No Break Boys on Gaydio. It is Tuesday morning, Chris with you. Thank you for getting me on. We'll check your LGBTQ plus headlines in a sec. And then I'm going to get on brand new stuff from Becky Hill after a rework of a big dance anthem next.

0: The Pride Buzz is on its way to Manchester. 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
4: The Health Secretary Wes Streeting says a puberty blocker trial will go ahead after increased safeguards were put in place. The trial is scheduled to commence on the 1st of August. The research launched last year in the wake of the 2024 CAS review into children's gender care has been on pause since February over regulatory concerns. Che Brown, Health Director for TransActual, criticised the research, saying it is the result of an ideological view that being trans is a less desirable outcome. Essex County Council appears to have backtracked on concerns over Pride events in its libraries. At the beginning of this year's Pride Month, Reform UK councillor Chris Hossack said the county's libraries would stop promoting events aimed at specific groups. A petition against what campaigners call a Pride ban has since gathered more than 17,500 signatures. Now, a council spokesman has clarified there is no ban on Pride events, saying it has only paused some social media promotion while it reviews its calendar. A charity fears around 1,000 LGBTQ plus veterans could miss a deadline to come forward for a compensation scheme over an historic gay ban in the military. The campaign group Fighting With Pride says many former service personnel may still be living in silence or feel unable to come forward, with less than 6 months left to apply. Until the year 2000, people who were gay could be dismissed from the armed forces, often facing intrusive investigations and dishonourable discharge. Veterans affected may be eligible for payments of up to £70,000, as well as restored medals, rank and other support. You can find more LGBTQ+ stories at gaydio.co.uk.

Honey Dijon and Jacob Lusk. That is Satisfied on Gadio. It's Chris with you. Well and truly into Pride season then. They are coming at us thick and fast, aren't they? I mean, Pride in London next weekend. That's exciting. And also, not long to go until the first ever Manchester Village Pride as well. Rising from the ashes of what came before. Manchester Village Pride is happening this August, and you could be experiencing it in style as we've teamed up with them to give you the chance to win 2 weekend tickets to see Manchester Village Pride, plus 3 nights accommodation at Maldron Hotel in Manchester, just steps away from the Gay Village, for you and a friend as well. Plus, we'll also sort you out for dinner for two at San Carlo, £100 to spend at the Village Shop, and afternoon tea for two at the gorgeous Richmond Tea Rooms as well. Oh, that sounds wonderful, doesn't it? Basically, that's all of your stuff sorted, your Pride ticket, your hotel, and your dinners, and like some nice treats as well. What more could you want? And it'll put you right in the middle of one of the UK's biggest LGBTQ plus celebrations, with the atmosphere, the entertainment, and the community spirit that's going to make Manchester Village Pride a weekend to remember. If you want to get your hands on all of that, gaydio.co.uk is where you need to go. Hit win on the app as well.

0: Shapeshifters, Billy Porter. That is finally ready on Gaydio. We're just coming up to 12. I am going to get on BB Rexha for your scene. Our new one alongside David Guetta on the way. And one of the campus songs from like the 2010s on the way as well. Wait there.
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2: Doesn't matter where a colleague is based in Sainsbury's, that if they want to attend a Pride, they can attend a Pride. 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It's about us being visible.
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8: From the Sky News Centre at midday, the former chief executive of the SNP, who embezzled more than £400,000 from the party, has been jailed for more than 5 years. The court heard the estranged husband of ex-First Minister Nicola Sturgeon spent the money on lavish items. Our Scotland correspondent Conor Gillis has been looking at some of the purchases.
9: £2,600 on salt and pepper grinders, a Mont Blanc fountain pen in yellow gold for £2,137. Murrell also seem to be a big fan of cookware from the brand La Creuset, including a Mickey Mouse ramekin set.
8: There are delays on the trains and flooded roads after downpours and lightning storms in parts of the country overnight, ahead of a potentially record-breaking hot day. Amber extreme heat warnings are in effect. Some Labour MPs are mulling over whether to launch a leadership challenge as they look to block Andy Burnham being guaranteed the keys to Downing Street. Nominations to replace Keir Starmer open in just over 2 weeks. The Makerfield MP is the only known candidate so far and could be a number 10 next month if no one challenges him. Paymaster General Nick Thomas Simmons supports Mr Burnham.
10: There is a question about leading us into the next general election and defeating Reform, and I think Andy Burnham has just shown comprehensively in Makerfield that he can do that. We've seen him do it in an election. So I'm backing Andy Burnham and looking for a swift transition.
8: The second boy's been charged with murder over the death of a 17-year-old in southwest London. Jamal Coombs died in Battersea in the early hours of Saturday. Ticket resale site StubHub's been fined almost £1 million and ordered to refund tens of thousands of customers. It's for failing to be upfront about mandatory charges. And finally, metal or hard plastic water bottles are being allowed into Wembley for tonight's Harry Styles concert. Fans are asked not to arrive too early to avoid standing outside in the sun, where temperatures could be hitting 36 degrees Celsius. That's the latest. I'm Chris Milligan.
0: Tuesday afternoon in the gorgeous heatwave weather. This is Chris. Hello. On the way, BB. After Ray, here's

I love that from Bebe Rexha and David Guetta. That is Sad Girls on Gaydio. I feel like we're in like a bit of a Bebe renaissance at the minute. Do you know what I mean? Over the last like year or so, she has really shot that into the spotlight. She just keeps delivering the goods. I mean, she even actually performed that song on Love Island last night as well. I don't watch it, but I saw the clip. She sounded good, fair play. Right, it's Chris with you. I'm going to get on Rachel Stevens in a sec after Jade.

0: Rachel Stevens, Sweet Dreams by LAX on Gaydio. Why is my thing not working? Hold on. There we go.
1: All aboard with Princess Cruises.
0: Love it when technology does what you want it to do. Hiya, Chris with you. Right now at gaydio.co.uk, we've got your chance to win a week-long Caribbean cruise, all thanks to our mates at Princess Cruises. And why are we doing that, I hear you ask? Is it because we're just very generous? I mean, yes, actually, that is part of the reason. But also, we're doing it to celebrate a brand new series of the Gaydio Original Podcast series, All Aboard with Princess Cruises. It's a podcast for those who are either cruise curious and want to find out more about it, or those who are like obsessed with cruise holidays and are just missing the beauty of the high seas. And episode 3 is out now with our very own Nigel May and Drag Race star Michael Maruli spending the day on board Star Princess. It's the newest ship in the Princess Cruises family and they're floating home for the series. And they're going to be checking out everything you can get up to on a sea day. And you can check that out on episode 3 on the Gaydio app right now or wherever you get your pods. And also to enter that competition to win a week-long Caribbean cruise, get to gaydio.co.uk right now.

0: Prosper and Clooney. That is Free Your Mind on Gadio. Right, wait there for Harry Styles. And I'm going to get on Britney as well. Gadio.
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That is Harry Styles and American Girls on Gaydio. It's Chris with you right now. Do you want some Tuesday TV inspiration? Maybe you've just got to the end of like your favourite box set or your favourite series and you're like, I need something new in my life. Well, how about some gorgeous lesbians? Because I Kissed a Girl Season 2, that dropped on BBC iPlayer this morning. The first two episodes. Oh no, the first four episodes. You can have a right good binge. They've been on iPlayer since 6am this morning. Also going to be on the telly tonight as well. BBC 3 from 9pm tonight. The first two episodes, with the next two airing tomorrow night. So up to you how you watch that. But there you go. I Kissed a Girl Season 2 is in our lives. However, also the last chance we'll potentially ever get to see this TV show as well. Because the BBC have canned it, haven't they? So, yeah, enjoy it while it lasts. It was nice to have some LGBTQ plus representation, like, on dating shows, wasn't it? Fingers crossed we get it again.

Lee Barnes will tell you that that is one of the best pop songs ever made. Like, he is obsessed with it. If I'm ever DJing, like, out and about, and Lee Barnes turns up, he will beg me to play that every single time. That is J-Lo Pitbull on the floor on Gaydio. Speaking of Lee, he's on your radio from 1 o'clock today in for Helen Scott. Going to be with you in about 10 minutes before he gets here. Jodie Harsh on the way and some chilled summer vibes now from Adam Port and SG Lewis. This is Be

0: Jodie Hirsch and The Night Is Yours on Gaydio. Right, I'll see you back here tomorrow from 10 a.m. We'll kick off with Gaydio anthems as always. Lee Barnes on the way next. He's in for Helen Scott today, getting you through the afternoon with Tate McRae playing soon and Madonna and Sabrina Carpenter next.
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0: From the Sky News Centre at 1, the former chief executive of the SNP has been sentenced to more than 5 years in jail after admitting embezzling more than £400,000 in party funds. Peter Murrell, who's the estranged husband of the former First Minister Nicola Sturgeon, spent the money on lavish items. The judge says his actions amount to a significant breach of trust. The chief of the UN has warned London is cooking as today could see the hottest June day on record. An amber alert's come into force ahead of a red one tomorrow, with temperatures expected to hit 40 degrees in parts of England and Wales. Antonio Guterres has been speaking at the London Climate Action Week.
1: Here in London, the city of Dickens, it is clear that our world is facing a tale of two crises. Climate crisis pushing us deeper toward higher temperature, and an energy crisis exposing the folly of a world hooked on hydrocarbons.
0: A murder investigation has been launched after the body of a missing 14-year-old girl was found in Gwent. The teenager, named only as Lily, was discovered in the Dufferin Park area of Blina yesterday morning. Sir Keir Starmer's held his first cabinet meeting following his resignation announcement yesterday. Senior Labour MPs are weighing up whether or not to challenge Andy Burnham in a leadership contest. Meanwhile, the Chancellor's insisted a plan to boost defence spending will be finalised within the next 2 weeks. Rachel Reeves has told MPs she had talks yesterday and that it will deliver increased readiness.
2: I'm confident that the new defence investment plan will be published before the NATO Ankara summit. It will involve more money, spent more effectively, and will meet the scale of challenges facing our country.
0: Former Defence Secretary John Healey resigned earlier this month, complaining the settlement he was offered falls well short of the funding needed. And finally, the High Court ruled the approval of plans to expand Gatwick Airport was lawful. The opening of a second runway was given the go-ahead last year. That's the latest. I'm Chris Milligan.
3: Oh, hiya, it is Lee in for Helen Scott. Coming up, your chance to win a Caribbean cruise. But first, here's a bit of Madge.

Tate McRae before that, Madge and Sabrina for possibly the pop song of the summer. What are your thoughts? Hello, you're right, Isley. In for Helen Scott, a poorly Helen Scott today. So that means you're left with me. Hello, I'm Lee Barnes. Also, later on, Chris Herbert's not here. Craig Law is filling in. He is also off. Now, I'm not going to put thoughts in your head about it and make you, you know, make your own mind up. However, it is the hottest day of the year, and we've had two presenters call in sick. Are they ill? Are they? Yes, they are actually generally ill. Please get better soon, both of you. I don't know if there's a lot of people doing that around the UK at the moment. The weather hits over 30 degrees, and you think, nah, I'm not going to go into work today. It's all right, though. I'm still with you to make sure that you're getting through this heat as best as you can, and that is me making you get hot and sweaty with dancing, yeah? I've got a proper good remix of the Saturdays If This Is Love coming up. But first, we like to put a donk on things here at Gaydio. Taylor Swift and Chris.

Material Lover here on Gaydio. Hello. You're right, it is Lee. How are you? Welcome to one of the hottest days of the year. Also, a very different look for a lot of people around the UK and around the world, because normally today, I do believe, would be the day where hundreds of thousands of people will be making their way to one of the biggest music festivals in the world. That is Glastonbury, yes. Having a year off this year to get the fields back to where they need to be. But it would be, I do believe it's a year today until you'll be heading down to Glastonbury next year. Makes me think about the coming of, I would say, stress to try and get Glastonbury tickets, which will be coming out in the next couple of months as well. It's always that big stress of sitting behind a computer screen in about 2 months' time trying to get them. 17 screens up, ready to go, making sure you got enough on your credit card and then you won't go into debt. Me and Tom, they're both buying a house at the moment, trying to. We might have to put that on hold because I've never been to Glastonbury. I need to get there.

0: The perfect time to have new Harry Styles music, right? Just as we're on the brink of a heat wave. Dance No More here on Gaydio. This is Lee coming up after 1:30 today to get you into that summer mood. Calvin Harris teaming up with Jazzy. And how about some David Guetta?
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0: Right there, David Guetta teaming up with Zara Larsson. But first, an LGBTQ plus headline update, and that is with the lovely Rachel Jardine.
5: The Health Secretary Wes Streeting says a puberty blocker trial will go ahead after increased safeguards were put in place. The trial is scheduled to commence on the 1st of August. The research, launched last year in the wake of the 2024 CAS review into children's gender care, has been on pause since February over regulatory concerns. Che Brown, health director for Transactual, criticised the research, saying it is the result of an ideological view that being trans is a less desirable outcome. Essex County Council appears to have backtracked on concerns over Pride events in its libraries. At the beginning of this year's Pride Month, Reform UK councillor Chris Hossack said the county's libraries would stop promoting events aimed at specific groups. A petition against what campaigners call a Pride ban has since gathered more than 17,500 signatures. Now, a council spokesman has clarified there is no ban on Pride events, saying it has only paused some social media promotion while it reviews its calendar. A charity fears around 1,000 LGBTQ+ veterans could miss a deadline to come forward for a compensation scheme over an historic gay ban in the military. The campaign group Fighting With Pride says many former service personnel may still be living in silence or feel unable to come forward, with less than 6 months left to apply. Until the year 2000, people who were gay could be dismissed from the armed forces, often facing intrusive investigations and dishonourable discharge. Veterans affected may be eligible for payments of up to £70,000, as well as restored medals, rank and other support. You can find more LGBTQ+ stories at gaydio.co.uk.
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0: Gaydio. Stay right there. I have got your soundtrack sorted for this sun. Calvin Harris and Jazzy coming up, talking about one of the Beckhams making an acting debut in a brand new LGBTQ+ film as well. But first, talking about summer tunes, this has got to be on your playlist, right?

told you, I've got your soundtrack sorted for today, haven't I, for the hot weather. Calvin and Jazzy, that is Satisfy. It is Lee in for Helen Scott. I want to talk to you about one of the Beckham kids. Not the one he's had an argument with. We'll leave that be, shall we? He's actually one of his other sons. Romeo Beckham, over the last couple of years, made his way into fashion, now making his way into film. And one of the first big films is an LGBTQ+ film coming out later on this year. It's on sport as well, so if you're a fan of Challengers with Zendaya or maybe Heated Rivalry, this might be up your street. A brand new sports film called 40 Love. Hopefully you know what sport I'm talking about straight away. Of course, golf. No, of course it's not. It's tennis, isn't it? And it's all about a character called Sasha Gallio, who's a tennis superstar trying to win, the world over with his tennis skills. But everything changes when a magnetic new rival enters his orbit, played by the one and only Romeo Beckham. I think that's great. We're seeing the Beckham kids stand up and start to do stuff for our community like that. I think that's great. Comes out November the 25th. Let's see if the world of fashion is better or worse for him.

MK Pubby Buscoom. Hello, this is Lee. Now, do you want to feel old on a Tuesday? Probably not the best way to start talking to you. Let's make you feel old, shall we, on a Tuesday afternoon. White Chicks, one of the biggest films from the Wayans brothers, who also do Scary Movie, is 22 years old today. Probably one of the best comedy films, I'm going to say, of all time. I absolutely love that series. Possibly the thought of a return for White Chicks 2 as well. This has been in the rumour mill since Scary Movie 6 has come out. Also, I'm going to do a spoiler here, but if you haven't seen Scary Movie 6 and it's been out for 6 weeks now, then it's your own fault. A cameo from one of the Wayans brothers dressed up as a White Chicks character in that film. They did say if Scary Movie 6 does well, then they will make it. I'm sorry, but I think it's like the second biggest scary movie of all time. I think the Wayans brothers need to get into that studio right now, please. I heard what you said.

0: do you think? Brand new stuff from Ellie Goulding. Black Prada dress. Everything's about Prada these days. Ray's talking about Prada. That's all I've got. I thought more would come to my head. It's the sun. Blame it on the sun. It is Lee in for Helen after 2 o'clock today. Talking to Ray, she's asking, where the hell is her husband? And I got that brand new one from Kylie. K-D-O.
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6: From the Sky News Centre at 2, ex-SNP Chief Executive Peter Murrell's been sentenced to 5 years and 3 months in prison for embezzling more than £400,000 from the party. He's been found to have misused funds to pay for things like a motorhome and a robot lawnmower. The 61-year-old arrived at Edinburgh High Court in handcuffs. Lord Young sentenced him.
7: The blinds are closed to not let the sunlight in, and we didn't go outside.
8: You found yourself unable to stop this offending, and it was only the detection of the crime which brought it to an end. Your actions involved a significant breach of trust to the organisation which you led and to the individual members and donors of that organisation.
6: The head of the UN says the world cannot keep burning fossil fuels in the face of devastating climate breakdown. Secretary General Antonio Guterres says London isn't calling, it's cooking, as heat waves cause disruption across Britain. Some schools have closed. Teacher Claire and her son Bruce are cooling off in Cotswolds Country Park. They explain how they survived sweltering classrooms yesterday.
7: The blinds are closed to not let the sunlight in, and we didn't go outside for break time yesterday. Stay inside to keep cool, but it is hard, it's hot.
9: Keep your bottles at the table, and you need to drink lots of water.
6: Sir Keir Starmer's authorised his likely successor, Andy Burnham, to start receiving government briefings. Downing Street says the Prime Minister wants prospective candidates to have access talks so there's an orderly transition. A missing 14-year-old girl's been found dead in Gwent, with police treating it as murder. She's been named only as Lily and was found in the Dufferin Park area of Blina last night. Suncare sales jumped 128% towards the ends of May and start of June, with 40% more fresh beef burgers passing through tills too. World Panel says grocery price inflation slowed. Ticket site StubHub's been ordered to refund 50,000 UK customers. It's also been fined by the competition regulator. That's the latest. I'm Faye Rowlands.

0: Can't wait to see what she does at Brighton Pride in a few weeks' time. A month and a half. You're right, it is Lee, in for Helen Scott. And how are you feeling in this heat? More importantly, how did you do last night? Oh, it was rough, wasn't it? I had every window open. I had ice wherever ice could be. just strutting around in my boxes as much as possible. I'm not, but it's my own flat. I do what I like, yeah? Honestly, and it's going to get worse as we get through the next couple of days. Highs in some places of nearly 40 degrees on Thursday. I don't know how the UK copes. There's always that big thing of other countries going, oh, you know, 38 degrees is nothing. Yes, but don't forget the UK has hardly any air conditioning anywhere. See those TikToks of Americans coming over going, do you know what? The British are right. It is unbearable more as a 38 degrees over here than it is anywhere else. The good thing about it, which hopefully he is listening to this at the point of me saying this, Chris Herbert has got a lovely fan on his desk. Lovely fan that he bought himself. Yeah. He is not in today. So you can tell where that fan will be going later on when I leave the Gadio HQ. Straight in my living room. Sorry, Chris Herbert.
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0: brand new stuff from Sunny Federa. Let Me Be In Your Arms here on Gaydio. Talking about new stuff. Yes. Honestly, I'm so glad I'm covering Helen because I absolutely love this beat of the week and I love this person. The incredible MNEK, singer, songwriter, written for Little Mix, Zara Larsson, and the list goes on and on. Some of the best pop bangers has come from this very person. Now back finally into music, first solo release in a few years, and you know what? I'm here for it. It is filthy, it is camp, it is gay, and it's everything you need. So much so, if you look at the album artwork, it is, NSFW. I love it. Brand new stuff from MNEK. Get on the Gaydio app, give it a thumbs up or thumbs down. This is called Reverse.
1: Okay, work. 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

0: Magnus on a Tuesday afternoon, eh? Art in it. Oh, I know I keep going on about it, but let me have the soundtrack ready for you to make sure at least you're enjoying it, right? Brand new stuff from Kelly Lee. And let's take you back to 2015 with one of the best summer Gaydio anthems, I've got to say, of all time. Gaydio.
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0: Told you. Probably one of the best summer anthems, right? Of course it is. Let's take it back to 2015, shall we?

brand new stuff from Kelly Lee. It's called Sweetest Release. You're right, it is Lee. Now, how are you coping in this heat at the moment? You might be very lucky enough to have some air conditioning wherever you are, maybe in your house, possibly. I can tell you now, if you go and look for a fan today, probably all sold out. It's like when you go through COVID and all the toilet paper has gone. During heat, for some reason, fans, you can't find them anywhere for love nor money. Maybe you're putting ice on your forehead, on your body, anywhere where you're feeling a bit sweaty. Big Boss Ian for the office. It's going to be hot. What should we do? We're going to buy the office an ice making machine, which I think is a really lovely thing. It looks a bit cheap, not going to lie. Sorry, Big Boss Ian. It's a really nice gesture. However, it is making ice throughout the day for all the Gadio team members here, which is really lovely. But you can hear it making ice in the background. It's a bit too loud. Every time I can hear ice fall, I'm a bit like, oh, ice is done. But what it really has gotten me into, back again now that summer's here, is ice lattes. I say that as it's a thing that I only drink during the summer. However, it doesn't matter. I could be December 17th, but it could be minus 17 outside. I'm still going to have an ice latte, yes?

love that. MNEK's back, so we're just playing some of the older stuff as well with Jax Jones. Where did you go here on Gadio? Coming up, I've got some classic Honey Dijon for you. But I'm just going to tell you now, get ready to put your paw.

0: Tiny Dijon on a Tuesday afternoon. Hello, it is Lee. Coming up after 3 o'clock today, brand new stuff from BB Rexha. And how about your chance to win a Caribbean cruise?
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7: From the Sky News Centre at 3. The former chief executive of the SNP has been jailed for 5 years for embezzling hundreds of thousands of pounds of party money. Peter Murrells admitted spending £400,000 on luxury items, including a motorhome. But he also used the cash to buy smaller everyday things. Police Scotland released part of an interview where he wouldn't answer questions about some of those purchases.
8: Of that amount, over £19,000 is exclusively on pens alone. It's quite frankly an outrageous amount of money to be spending on pens. What does the SNP need over £19,000 of luxury pens for?
7: Emergency services in Carmarthenshire say they're dealing with a major incident following reports of a bus crash. Police confirmed a collision took place in the coastal town of Kitwelly. Scientists at the Met Office are warning temperatures in the UK could reach 45 degrees by 2056. It comes as an amber heat alert takes effect across parts of England and Wales, with highs of up to 40 degrees forecast later this week. A murder investigation is underway after a 14-year-old girl was found dead in South Wales. Lily, who'd previously been reported missing, was found in the Dufferin Park area of Blina on Monday night. Andy Burnham's to start receiving security briefings ahead of his potential move into Downing Street. Keir Starmer's ordered candidates running to succeed him should start having access talks. The new Makerfield MP, so far the only prospective Labour leader. Here's our political correspondent Lucy McDade.
9: Usually before a general election, opposition parties have these talks with the civil service. Effectively, I suppose, getting to know people, getting to know different departments, setting out what might be your legislative agenda, working out how deliverable that is.
7: It's reported a ransom note claims the mother of American TV host Savannah Guthrie has died. Nancy Guthrie disappeared from her home in Arizona more than 4 months ago. That's the latest. I'm Faye Rowland.
10: Hello, it is Lee, getting you through a hot Tuesday afternoon. Got some Beyonce on the way, but first, how

brand new stuff from Olivia Rodrigo. It's called The Cure. Hello, here's Lee in for Helen Scott. And it is just after 3 o'clock, which means your day is nearly done. But the big question is, after that, what are you doing at 9 p.m. tonight? Yes, you might be sat after work today in a beer garden because of the nice weather. But also, you might be in a beer garden getting ready for the England match against Ghana tonight. Their second match of the World Cup. Do you know what I said before? I am not the biggest football fan, but I will watch England play if they're in the Euros or the World Cup. And I act like a proper little lad. Beers in. Me screaming, going bleh all the time. And screaming at England all the time. I'm going to stop this song now because I've had enough. No offence to Fat Les the artist, but yeah, after one play, it just goes on and on. However, is that what you're doing tonight? Is that your plans? Or do you think this football malarkey's on a bit too late in the day for you? Of course, it's been hosted in America, Mexico and Canada, which means they're at 9 o'clock at night. I've got to say, though, lucky stars that is on at 9 o'clock. There are some matches that are on at 12 midnight and 3 o'clock in the morning. Are you going to get up at 3 o'clock in the morning to watch an England match?

Bob Sinclair, the perfect song for this sun, yeah? You're right, it is, Lee. Now, whatever what you're doing in the week, whether you are going out and about and soaking up the sun, or you might be, I don't know. I'm not going to say, you know, this is unbelievable, but you might be going to the cinema, maybe. In this heat, Lee, I know some people do, to go and see one of the biggest animated film franchises of all time, also had their biggest weekend of all time. That is Toy Story 5. It came out last weekend, breaking records across the globe, and of course, breaking hearts as well at the same time. Seen a lot of things on TikTok, not sure if you've seen these, where people were and what age they were when they grew up when the Toy Story franchises came out. When was the first Toy... Wait there, 2 seconds. Toy Story. When did that actually come out? Was that... 1995? I was 3 years old. I don't think anything can set me back, though, and get me ready for what Toy Story 3 did with that furnace. However, people are saying it is quite a sad/happy ending. I can't deal with this again.

0: getting your soundtrack sorted for that sun, whatever you are doing. It's coming up to the end of your day. You'll be fine. You'll be out soon if you're working. Just to get you through that a bit quicker, though. Coming up, brand new stuff from Prosper. And how about I tell you how you can win a Caribbean cruise?
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5: Stay right there, I've got some classic Armin van Houden to get you in the summer mood, but first, an LGBTQ plus headline update, and that's with the lovely Rachel Jaddy.
6: The Health Secretary Wes Streeting says a puberty blocker trial will go ahead after increased safeguards were put in place. The trial is scheduled to commence on the 1st of August. The research, launched last year in the wake of the 2024 CAS review into children's gender care, has been on pause since February over regulatory concerns. Che Brown, Health Director for Transactual, criticised the research, saying it is the result of an ideological view that being trans is a less desirable outcome. Essex County Council appears to have backtracked on concerns over Pride events in its libraries. At the beginning of this year's Pride Month, Reform UK councillor Chris Hossack said the county's libraries would stop promoting events aimed at specific groups. A petition against what campaigners call a Pride ban has since gathered more than 17,500 signatures. Now, a council spokesman has clarified there is no ban on Pride events, saying it has only paused some social media promotion while it reviews its calendar. A charity fears around 1,000 LGBTQ plus veterans could miss a deadline to come forward for a compensation scheme over an historic gay ban in the military. The campaign group Fighting with Pride says many former service personnel may still be living in silence or feel unable to come forward with less than 6 months left to apply. Until the year 2000, people who were gay could be dismissed from the armed forces, often facing intrusive investigations and dishonourable discharge. Veterans affected may be eligible for payments of up to £70,000, as well as restored medals, rank and other support. You can find more LGBTQ+ stories at gaydio.co.uk.

your hands on the chance to win a Caribbean cruise. Oh yes, you need to stay exactly where you are. That is coming up. Got some classic Gracie Abrams for you. That new one from Prosper to make sure that you are feeling in that summer mood. But right now, I'm going to be honest with you, I didn't know this intro was going to take this long. I forgot. This takes forever. Are you ready? Now. Oh, no. This is still going ahead. Do I stop now? Okay, I'll stop now.

0: Abrams, that's so true. Before that, that new one from Prosper. However, what I really want to talk to you about is, shall we get you on a Caribbean cruise?
1: All aboard with Princess Cruises.
0: Oh yes, well that could be you. You could be setting sail with our friends at Princess Cruises, a week-long cruise to the Caribbean. Now that is definitely right up your street, right? We're doing this to celebrate a brand new series of the Gaydio Original Podcast series, All Aboard with Princess Cruises. It is the podcast series to those who are either considering a cruise holiday or you're a cruise fanatic and absolutely love them. Setting sail to the high seas. Episode 3 is out now and sees our very own Nigel May and drag race superstar Michael Maruli spend the day on board Star Princess, the newest ship in Princess Cruises family, and they're floating home for this series. Checking out everything you can get up to on a sea day. Now, you can listen to episode 3 on the Gaydio app or wherever you get your podcast. And to enter that competition, well, it's really easy. To win a week-long Caribbean cruise, all you need to do is get to gaydio.co.uk. Go on then, you can go and do that right now.
1: All aboard with Princess Cruises.
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3: 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Tell me.

Are you ready? Oh yeah. That's what you want. Sun's out. Cheryl's out with Tiny. I always thought through that song. Tiny says Michelle, not Miss Cheryl. And it really, I was like, do you not know her name, Tiny? There we go, taking back to 2014. You're right, it is Lee. If you are a Chapel Roan fan, stay right there. However, I'm about to love you and leave you, and I feel like the sun's out, you're loving life at the moment. How about I give you something brand spanking new that I think will be your summer song? How does that sound from Joel Cole?

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1: Doesn't matter where a colleague is based in Sainsbury's, if they want to attend a Pride, they can attend a Pride. So therefore, you know, we try and attend as many Prides as we can. It doesn't matter if two people attend a Pride or 500 like at Leeds attend. It's about us being visible.
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5: From the Sky News Centre at 4. The man who was once one of the most prominent people in Scottish politics has been jailed for over 5 years after admitting embezzling hundreds of thousands of pounds of SNP funds. Peter Murrell spent £400,000 on luxury goods when he was chief executive of the party. He's the ex-husband of former First Minister Nicola Sturgeon. She claims to have had no knowledge of his crimes. Sean Clerkins, the SNP member who raised the original complaint.
6: There did seem a reluctance. People seem to be afraid of taking on Nicola Sturgeon, and Peter Murrell and I decided to jump over the line and make that complaint because I'm not afraid of these people. I never have been afraid of these people.
5: Emergency services are at the scene of a major incident in a coastal town in South Wales. Police say a bus has crashed in Kidwelly and drivers are being asked to avoid the A484. Retailers are reporting soaring sales of fans, ice cream makers and sun cream as households try to cope with the extreme heat. Many schools have announced they'll close or finish early over the coming days. A red weather warning for extreme heat for parts of England and Wales takes effect tomorrow. Here's meteorologist Gemma Plum.
7: We're expected to break the June record, which is 35.6 degrees, by a number of degrees, and that's a huge amount. And we could record close to 39, maybe 40 degrees. And the highest temperature on record for the UK is 40.3 degrees, which we recorded back in July 2022.
5: Police have launched a murder investigation after the body of a 14-year-old girl was found in Gwent. The teenager, who's only been named as Lily, was found in the Dufferin Park area of Blina yesterday morning. The High Court's ruled approving plans to expand Gatwick Airport is lawful. Campaigners launched a legal challenge after the go-ahead was given to a second runway last year. Billionaire philanthropist Michael Bloomberg is promising to donate £200 million to marine conservation efforts. He says he wants to close the gap between government's commitments and action. That's the latest. I'm Faye Rowlands.
8: Hey, it's Brett with you. Tuesday is a go. It's just gone four. And let me sort the tunes out for the next couple of hours. Khalees and Slater on the way. But first is Adam Horn, SG Lewis.

0: Slater and Dance on Gaydio. It's Tuesday evening. It's Brett with you. Just gone 10 past four. Producer Kira, on the show yesterday, I told you that I was staying in a hotel in London.
1: Yeah.
0: When I got into London, it was bananas. It was absolutely bananas. And the only thing that I can think of it being bananas, Andy Burnham.
1: Yeah.
0: I think that's what it is. Andy Burnham.
1: It's the Andy Burnham effect.
0: It is. Just tourism boomed overnight in London. Northerners, like, from all over the land have descended upon the capital. I tell you something, though. It was warm. It was sweltering. I don't like to do public transport. I like to either just be, well, just chaperoned everywhere, which makes life quite hard, to be honest. Or driving. I'm a driver, you see, so I don't like to be on a bus or a tube. And I had to do that. Oh, it was scorchio. It was scorchio.
1: See, I walk a lot around London.
0: Right, okay.
1: Because I think it's quite a nice scenic walk, depending on where you go.
0: It is. But in rush hour.
1: Yeah, that's actually.
0: Oh, no. No, I didn't need that this morning. Let me tell you. Right. Let me get you through Tuesday, though. Tunes incoming. My beat of the week from Blossoms on Gaydio. And I'll do you some Madonna and Sabrina Carpenter in a bit. But first, here's Tame Impala and Jenny saying, shut up, Jenny. Just get.

Sabrina Carpenter, that is Bring Your Love on Gaydio. 2 days ago, it's Brett House with you. Hello. Right, I've got some new Perry to get on for you in a bit. Some Tate McRae as well before 4:30. We'll do it after this. Some Clunker Russell.

0: Passenger Princess. It's KDO. It's Brett with you. It's just shy of 4:30. Hello. And let me sort the tunes out. Olivia Rodrigo and Sienna Spira on the way for you Tuesday evening.
1: It's Pride. You're in the middle of the dance floor, but something's up. Your legs? Gone. Your energy? 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And you're pretty sure you just cheered the DJ for ending a track? Pride isn't the same without a proper night's sleep. 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

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Hello, it's Brett with you. Cheers to get us on. Right, can we address the thunder and lightning last night in London, please? Spoke about, about half an hour ago, about the fact that I was in London in a hotel. London in a hotel last night. About 4 o'clock in the morning, I thought there was either some sort of earthquake, some sort of explosion. It was really dramatic. The whole hotel shook. But no, it was thunder and lightning, and it was very concentrated on the City of London. If you've seen the videos all over TikTok today, you'll just see this great big cloud just over the City of London. Crazy and very scary. But there we are. I made it. Right, Calvin Harris and Jazzy on the way, as well as some Snap. We'll do it after this, some Medusa.

0: Robert and Sumi on KDO. It's Brett Harris with you, getting on some Natasha Bedingfield and MK and Poppy. Back in a minute.
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0: From the Sky News Centre at 5, Sir Keir Starmer's met his likely successor, Andy Burnham, after promising a smooth transition of power following his resignation yesterday. Our chief political correspondent, John Craig, says it's bound to have been frosty.
1: There are supporters and allies of the Prime Minister who believe that Mr. Burnham is guilty of a betrayal, and there are those on Mr. Burnham's side who are furious with the current Prime Minister for rushing the timetable to make life difficult for the Prime Minister in waiting.
0: Mr. Burnham could become Prime Minister by mid-July if he's uncontested. He'll start receiving government briefings after Sir Keir Starmer approved access talks for prospective candidates. Hundreds of schools have closed or sent children home early because of soaring temperatures across the UK. A red warning for extreme heat comes into effect for much of southern England and parts of Wales tomorrow. Police say they're treating the death of a 14-year-old in Gwent as murder. The girl, who's been named only as Lily, was reported missing in Blina on Saturday. Scotland's First Minister has described the saga around Peter Murrell as agony. John Swinney's remarks come after the former SNP chief executive was jailed for over 5 years for embezzling party funds. US TV presenter Savannah Guthrie's made an emotional on-air plea after a ransom note claimed her missing mother was dead. It's believed 84-year-old Nancy was taken from her home in January. Her kidnappers reportedly wrote that they didn't mean to kill her. Savannah's addressed viewers watching NBC's Today Show this morning.
2: I wanted to just take the opportunity to ask people to really to beg people to come forward. Somebody knows something. This is the life that my sister lives, that I live, that my brother lives, that our extended families live, that our children live, and we are in agony.
0: England's top rugby players will earn £100,000 if they retain the Women's World Cup in 2029. The Red Roses have negotiated a 25% pay rise. That's the latest. I'm Faye Rowlands.
3: Hey, it's Brett with you for a Tuesday. It's just gone 5. Taylor Swift and Natasha Bedingfield.

I'll tell you what, sleepless night, Taylor Swift. That's what we'll all be having later today. It is roasting. I'm sat in a radio studio right now with aircon on and I'm still melting into a pair of googly eyes. It's not great. Have you got any hacks, anything to get through? Big Boss Ian has actually decided to buy an ice machine for the office. So that's getting us through slightly. I think what we actually need is like some Soleros or some ice lollies delivering to the office. Come on, Big Boss Ian, make it happen. Right, I'm telling you how you can be a winner thanks to our friends at Manchester Village Pride. In a bit, I'll do some Destiny's Child as well after this from John Summit.

you've not seen her Netflix doc yet, What You're Playing Now, that's Kylie. And Light Up on Gaydio. It's just gone 20 past five on your Tuesday. It's Brett with you. Hello. Listen, do you want to experience Manchester Village Pride in style this August? Well, we've teamed up with them to give you the chance to win 2 weekend tickets to Manchester Village Pride plus 3 nights accommodation at Maldron Hotel in Manchester, just steps away from the gay village for you and a friend. You'll also get dinner for two at San Carlo, £100 to spend at the village shop, plus afternoon tea for two at the Richmond Tea Rooms. 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

0: and Chandelier on Gaydio. Hello, it's Brett with you. It's Josiah of Half Five. We've got your LGBTQ plus headline update in the next couple of minutes, and then I'm going to sort you out some big bangers for your hot, sweaty Tuesday. BB Rex are on the way, some Eric Prydz, and some Lily Allen and Jade.
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0: Hey, it's Brett with you on a sweaty Tuesday. It's just gone 5:30, Storm Queen on the way, but first your LGBTQ plus headlines for Tuesday with Ryan Crogan.
6: The Health Secretary Wes Streeting says a puberty blocker trial will go ahead after increased safeguards were put in place. The trial is scheduled to commence on the 1st of August. The research, launched last year in the wake of the 2024 CAS review into children's gender care, has been on pause since February over regulatory concerns. Che Brown, Health Director for Transactual, criticised the research, saying it is the result of an ideological view that being trans is a less desirable outcome. Essex County Council appears to have backtracked on concerns over Pride events in its libraries. At the beginning of this year's Pride Month, Reform UK councillor Chris Hossack said the county's libraries would stop promoting events aimed at specific groups. A petition against what campaigners call a Pride ban has since gathered more than 17,500 signatures. Now, a council spokesman has clarified there is no ban on Pride events, saying it has only paused some social media promotion while it reviews its calendar. A charity fears around 1,000 LGBTQ plus veterans could miss a deadline to come forward for a compensation scheme over an historic gay ban in the military. The campaign group Fighting With Pride says many former service personnel may still be living in silence or feel unable to come forward with less than 6 months left to apply. Until the year 2000, people who were gay could be dismissed from the armed forces, often facing intrusive investigations and dishonourable discharge. Veterans affected may be eligible for payments of up to £70,000, as well as restored medals, rank and other support. You can find more LGBTQ+ stories at gaydio.co.uk.

was David Guetta for that one. It's called Sad Girls. How's your hot, cheesy evening going? I'm hoping that the bangers are easing it slightly. Highs of around 30 degrees right until 9, 10 o'clock tonight. So, icy cool drinks, cool windows open, dipping in a swimming pool. 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

Hey, it's me. Just checking in. I know it's a lot going on right now. So, how you feeling?

Beyonce, Break My Soul, playing on KDO. It's Brett Harris with you on a hot, sticky Tuesday evening. And listen, nothing gets more embarrassing and than being hot and sticky in this weather with a backpack on. It is awful. I was walking around with one earlier today, came into KDO HQ, took it off, and I literally felt like I was peeling skin away from my backpack. It was awful. So anyway, I just thought I'd share that with you. If you're, whatever you're doing tonight, if you're cooking tea, I hope that's put you off your tea, driving about. I hope that's suitably disgusting, but I'm sure you can all relate, especially with the temps that we're having at the minute. Right, Confidence Man to get on for you before six. We'll do it after this. The lady of the moment, and certainly of the summer tunes. This is Zara Larsson. And

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0: and I can't lose you on KDO. It's Brett with you on a Tuesday evening. It's very hot. It's very sticky. And I'm going to get some tunes to ease that for you. Mooney, Meek and Mel C all on the way. That's alliteration.
1: KDO. The KDO Dance Arena at Leeds Pride. 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

from the Sky News Centre at 6. Police in Gwent say they've arrested a 14-year-old boy on suspicion of murder after the body of a missing girl was found yesterday evening. The 14-year-old, named only as Lily, was discovered in the Dufferin Park area of Blina. She'd previously been reported missing. The head of the UN says the world cannot keep burning fossil fuels in the face of devastating climate breakdown. Secretary General Antonio Guterres says London is cooking as heatwaves cause disruption across Britain. Some schools have closed. Teacher Claire and her son Bruce are cooling off in Cotswolds Country Park. They explain how they survived sweltering classrooms yesterday.

0: the blinds are closed to not let the sunlight in, and we didn't go outside for break time yesterday. Stay inside to keep cool, but it is hard, it's hot.
1: Keep your bottles at the table, and you need to drink lots of water.
2: It's understood Sir Keir Starmer had a meeting with Andy Burnham, the man who could shortly replace him in number 10. The Prime Minister has promised there'll be a smooth transition of power after announcing his resignation yesterday. Scotland's First Minister says the conviction and jailing of Peter Murrell for siphoning off SNP funds has been agony. The former party chief executive has been sentenced to over 5 years for embezzling £400,000. England go for a second win in the World Cup when they play Ghana tonight. Joe Rawson is in Boston.
3: The Tartan Army have left Boston and the England fans have arrived. Thomas Tuchel's side are looking to make it two wins from two and secure their place in the last 32.
4: We know what makes us strong, and we know the capability and the potential of the players, and we believe and trust in this group.
3: Kick-off here in Boston is at 9 p.m. UK time.
2: Edinburgh is losing one of its culture festivals from next year. The television festival is moving to Manchester to save money. That's the latest. I'm Faye Rowlands.
5: Mel C, Mooney and Meek, alliteration for your Tuesday evening. And they're all on the way, coincidentally.

0: She's been teasing some new music on her Insta. That is Meek and Beautiful Freaks. If you've not seen the video, Why She Black is in that. And if you weren't tuned in yesterday, we had Tracy Beaker icon, Danny Harmer on the show. She wanted to chat to me and Bally about her allyship. And we wanted to talk to her about that video that she posted on her Instagram about being an ally and how she can do better as well. And of course, we couldn't get her on the show without asking her to tell us to bog off.
1: Brett. Bally, you can go and bog off!
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a positive reception to the tour last year, Scissor Sisters. And Take Your Mama with the big sunny vibes right there. Right, Ariana Grande on the way with some new music after this from Honey Dijon and Jacob Lusk right now.

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Tuesday evening. Right, let's get some new music on. Right, every single day this week I am playing a new tune from the indie band Blossoms. They've kind of got a bit pop with this, and it's proper summer vibes. I think you're going to love this. I think it's going to go down really well at festivals. Let me know what you think of it. You can thumb it up if you're listening to Gadio online or on the app. Let us know on the socials. This is my beat of the week from Blossoms. It's called...

0: Sprat Harris with you. Cheers to get us on. I'll be back tomorrow from 4 on another hot, sticky evening. Stay there. Some huge tunes on the way after 7 from Fragma and Joel Corey. See you tomorrow. KTO.
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10: From the Sky News Centre at 7, a 14-year-old boy has been arrested on suspicion of murdering a girl who went missing in South Wales at the weekend. The victim, who's been named only as Lily by police, was found dead in Blina last night, 2 days after she was last seen. Hundreds of schools are planning to close or shut early over the next few days, with warnings for extreme heat and record temperatures. A red alert has been issued for parts of England and Wales, which takes effect tomorrow. Simon Kidwell from the National Association of Head Teachers says it's a matter for each school to decide. He admits budgets are tight for infrastructure updates.
11: If I've got any more money to spend in schools, I may look at adding air conditioning to a couple more classrooms. It is so much better in those classrooms that have air conditioning. So in terms of the flexibility I have to spend money on the school building, I'm going to consider that.
10: Andy Burnham's met Sir Keir Starmer as he prepares for Downing Street. It's also emerged the likely next Prime Minister is to receive government briefings as part of efforts to aid the transition of power. Nicola Sturgeon's estranged husband's been jailed for embezzling £400,000 of SNP funds. The party's former chief executive was told by the judge he'd committed a calculated crime of dishonesty. While fans at home are experiencing a heatwave,

0: England go into tonight's second game at the World Cup against Ghana in very different conditions. Thomas Tuchel's men will be playing in drizzly Boston in temperatures in the high teens. These supporters in the city are making the most of it.
1: It'll be like home today. We'll be playing like in winter weather, I guess.
2: We've got our ponchos.
3: Yeah, ponchos are ready.
1: That was the first thing in the suitcase, yeah.
4: Yeah, it's literally mad. Everyone's just like so excited and everyone, there's just like a vibe in the city.
0: Ticket site StubHub's been ordered to refund 50,000 UK customers. It's also been fined by the competition regulator, which says it charged illegal hidden fees throughout much of 2025. £590,000 will be given back. That's the latest. I'm Faye Rowlands.
5: Evening, you got me, Craig Law, sitting in for Chris on Evenings Just for Tonight. I got music from Tate McRae and Fragma after Joel Corey.

7 on your Tuesday evening with me, Craig Law, looking after things just for tonight. I think it's too hard for Chris, you know, so you got me. Craig Law, equally just as boiling from the Gaydio Wales studio, otherwise known as my back bedroom, that doesn't have the lovely aircon the new Gaydio studios have in the HQ. So I am boiling, my friends. Hopefully you're staying in the shade. Or maybe you're one of those lucky people that loves the sunshine, their body loves the sunshine, gets a tan and everything. If you are, then I hate you and everything. It's just jealousy. I'd love to know what you're up to. I don't hate you. I love you. I'd love to know what you're up to this evening. 0330-04-8400 is my WhatsApp. 0330-04-8400 on the WhatsApp. Let me know how you are spending this boiling hot. Even right now on this Tuesday evening, it's so warm, isn't it? And as a ginger, this is painful for me because honestly, anything above 25 degrees and I'm reaching for the fan and begging for aircon and everything. So hopefully you're staying safe with this heat tonight.

Lewis, Be The One and Gideo. Oh, I'm excited, my friends, tonight. Danny Minogue back on our screens. I Kissed a Girl, Season 2, 9 o'clock tonight, BBC Three. Maybe you're one of the many, many people who doesn't give a fig, let's say, about the World Cup. I had to choose my words then. Doesn't give a flying fig that the World Cup is on because the real telly starts tonight. Danny Minogue on I Kissed a Girl, Season 2, premiering at 9 o'clock on BBC Three. Tonight, so excited for the return of Danny on our screens and what is essential queer viewing tonight.

0: it took me a bit of time to get into this kind of new Charlie sound. Because, you know, obviously I was bratified, but kind of like this. Charlie XCX and SS26. We've got Madonna and Duke Dumont next.
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2: Doesn't matter where a colleague is based in Sainsbury's, if they want to attend a Pride, they can attend a Pride. 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It doesn't matter if two people attend a Pride or 500 like at Leeds attend. It's about us being visible.
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0: in the amazingness that is the new Madonna album, Confessions 2, July the 3rd, less than 2 weeks.
1: Madonna.
0: So excited. Gotta say, I felt really kind of connected to Madonna when she came out and said that she hasn't really got much of a knee left. I know how you feel. I'm the same. I haven't even been on tour. I've never worn heels. So, you know, Madonna has an actual excuse. I just had gout that's going to ruin my knee. But my friends, in a few weeks' time, I'll be going to Cologne for the first time. I'm going to Cologne for Pride with some friends. And in the Cologne group chat, because, you know, like when you go away with your friends, there's always a group chat now, isn't there? There's always like a big old group chat and everyone posting ideas. And one of my friends mentioned about the dress code. So I'm going to Cologne and I didn't realize there was going to be like a dress code. And it's kind of fetish ish dress code of Cologne. You know, everyone's going to be wearing kind of like, you know, harnesses and mesh tops, and I do not look good in either of those things. You can ask anyone who's ever been at the gayest staff party with me that I have a very unique sense of style. So my friends made it very clear that, Craig, you cannot wear your usual flowery t-shirts, you know, and over the top kind of shirty things that I usually wear DJing. So I had to buy myself a leather shirt, honestly, and that's gonna live on in my Google history forever now. So I'm gonna get weird adverts, but I had to buy a leather shirt and short shorts that I'm gonna be wearing in Cologne. And honestly, I'll make sure not to share any pictures, because I don't think that's gonna be a pleasant experience for you. But I want to fit in, you know. It's Cologne Pride. Never been. Really excited though.

0: Diana Spiro. Spiro? Spiro? I'm Welsh, it's going to be Spiro. Material lover, yeah, giddy-o. Let's check out Chris's Fab Beat of the Week this week. So Chris has chosen a pretty good beat of the week. You know what? Me and Chris have a lot in common musically, especially when we used to DJ together on Canal Street. So you know what? Kind of get why he chose this. I played it in the mix on Saturday night, which you can listen to again if you want to on Gator Replay or Gator.co.uk. But this is such a huge tune. Jax Jones' a new one. And Chris's beat of the week. This is pulling me back.
1: I flow, I'm into it. Walking strong, crap game, always legit. When you're home, you're in love at the club, it's the opposite, yeah. So why do I get drawn to you like a magnet?

0: I love this tune that's come back round for a new generation. It's Dirty Cash and Kid. Yeah, we got the latest news headlines and more bobs for you Tuesday evening next. Catch up on the latest episode of To The Club, which is out now with alt queer icon Peaches. We talk club culture, creativity, performance, and her new album, No Lube, So Rude.
1: Yeah, no, it's funny. No, but you know, it's that, like, this is my independent moment. Actually, I feel like that was that song for Britney and for Christina Aguilera.
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5: From the Sky News Centre at 8, police in Wales have arrested a 14-year-old boy on suspicion of murder after the body of a missing girl was found yesterday. The 14-year-old girl, named only as Lily, was found in the Dufferin Park area of Lina last night. The chief of the UN has warned London is cooking as today could see the hottest June day on record. And amber alerts come into force ahead of a red one tomorrow, with temperatures expected to hit 40 degrees in parts of England and Wales. Antonio Guterres told the London Climate Action that week that things must change.
6: Here in London, the city of Dickens, it is clear that our world is facing a tale of two crises. Climate crisis pushing us deeper toward higher temperature, and an energy crisis exposing the folly of a world hooked on hydrocarbons.
5: Sir Keir Starmer has met his likely successor, Andy Burnham, after promising a smooth transition of power following his resignation yesterday. The former Greater Manchester Mayor could be in number 10 by mid-July if he's uncontested for the Labour leadership. US TV presenter Savannah Guthrie has made an emotional on-air plea after a ransom note claimed her missing mother was dead. It's believed 86-year-old Nancy was taken from her home in January. England kick off their second Group L game at the World Cup in an hour when they take on Ghana. Joe Rawson is in Boston.
7: England know a win would secure their place in the last 32, and the fans here are confident.
8: After the first game, I think it's coming home. I really do.
7: Thomas Tuchel says he's hoping they can carry the momentum from the win against Croatia.
9: A very different game than the Croatia game, and we have to be ready.
7: Captain Harry Kane starts as he looks to add to his 2 goals in the tournament so far.
5: Billionaire philanthropist Michael Bloomberg has pledged nearly £200 million towards protecting the world's oceans.

0: He says he wants to close the gap between government's commitments and action. That's the latest. I'm Faye Rowland.
1: Just gone 8 on your Tuesday evening. Boy, it's warmer. You knew that already, didn't you? I'm Craig Lawson, bringing up Pin Panther's out of Calvin Harris.

surprised me how many people didn't realize that this track has that bass with Jack's Romeo sample. I thought it was really obvious, but then I realized just how old I really am. You know, I'm in my 40-ish, and this came out, you know, the original was like 2005, wasn't it? Romeo? Something like that. I don't know. I could look it up. It's too warm, my friends. It's too damn warm. Anyway, welcome again, yo. I'm Craig with you until 9 o'clock tonight. And honestly, I'm praying for aircon. I might have to start a GoFundMe or something. But if you are in aircon, then you know what? I'm jealous. I'm really jealous. But let me know what you're up to this evening. 0330-048-400 is my WhatsApp number. You can also get in touch by the website and via the app as well. Of course, lots of talk about the heat. We can be done with the heat. But I am more focused on the fact that Madonna's come out and admitted that there were plans to release a biopic, and my friends, I would have been first in the queue for that, but they couldn't give Madonna the budget that she needed to do a biopic justice. And could you imagine what that budget must have been? You know, like, I know Madonna's known for being, you know, quite diva-ish and quite demanding, and she has every right to be, in my opinion. You know, she's one of the few people on earth that can back it up, you know, can back the ego up with talent and the track record. Can you imagine what that budget would have to be? I think it'd have to be a couple of hundred mil to do Madonna justice, you know? And I could be all chipping, you know?

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0: So right now, over the gate in the UK, there's a chance to win a week-long Caribbean cruise with our friends at Princess Cruises. 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Now, episode 3 is out. 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

0: Blake and Savannah. Just got 8:30 on your Tuesday evening. You know what? This is not a sexy thought that I'm going to put in your head right now, so apologies in advance. But I think I'm going to have a shower after this show, you know. Sat with the headphones on and in this heat and no air gone. My lord, I'm a sweaty belly tonight. Anyway, like I said, sexy image for your head. Rose Grey and Breach on the way next.
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great is this? Rose Grey. And Clap to Your Arms, Arcadio. And just to do a bit of self-promo, in a few weeks' time, on the 11th of July, it'll be my 500th Saturday night show, and I wrote in one of my heroes, one of the reasons I became a DJ. Russell Small, one half of the Freemasons, is going to be dropping an exclusive guest mix, also going to be chatting about his career on my 500th show on the 11th of July. So just a heads up, that's going to be a really special show. Hopefully you can make it and be a part of that on the 11th of July. So you still got a couple weeks to get yourself ready and mentally prepared for a Freemasons guest mix. Honestly, I can't think of anyone more that I'd want to drop a guest mix on my special show.

boys. Don't know about you, but I don't know if it's the heat, the weather. I'm just so over all the politics this week. You know, I know we're going to get a new prime minister and everything. I'm just sick of it. It's like that woman who got asked on the thing, you know, not another one. I did have the clip, but it's not on the library. They've done like a refresh. So usually I'd press the clip and it'd be there, but it's gone AWOL. But yeah, I'm just kind of over the politics thing right now. And I'm saying this as someone very nearly went into politics. Actually, there's video somewhere in the world of me being on a very niche Welsh local TV show. When I was 18, I got bribed to go on this local TV show, which was billed as kind of like Pop Idol, but for politicians. And I was an 18-year-old I still have no fashion sense, but I had less fashion sense back then. And I looked about 12, and I was on this very niche Welsh TV show. I got to the quarterfinals, you know, but I ended up getting free driving lessons out of it. So, you know, come on, okay. But thankfully, I don't know where that video is.

0: Out, out, that's your lot from me. Chris is back on your radio tomorrow. Thank you so much for making the last 2 hours just a little bit cooler. So hopefully you stay with us for the rest of your Tuesday evening and stay safe in this absolutely mind-blowing heat. Have a good one. Ta-da. K-D-O.
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0: From the Sky News Centre at 9, a teenager has been arrested on suspicion of murdering a 14-year-old girl in Gwent. The victim, identified only as Lily, was reported missing on Saturday and her body was found in the town of Blina last night. Retailers are reporting soaring sales of fans, ice cream makers and sun cream as households try to cope with the extreme heat. Many schools have announced they'll close or finish early over the coming days. A red warning for extreme heat for parts of England and Wales takes effect tomorrow. Here's meteorologist Gemma Plum.
1: We're expected to break the June record, which is 35.6 degrees, by a number of degrees, and that's a huge amount. And we could record close to 39, maybe 40 degrees. And the highest temperature on record for the UK is 40.3 degrees, which we recorded back in July 2022.
0: Sir Keir Starmer and the man likely to succeed him as Prime Minister are understood to have had a secret meeting. The face-to-face with Andy Burnham apparently took place away from Downing Street. Former SNP chief executive Peter Murrell has been jailed for 5 years for embezzling £400,000 of party money. Nicola Sturgeon's estranged husband spent the cash on luxury items, including a motorhome. England know a win against Ghana tonight would secure their place in the last 32 of the World Cup. Live to Joe Rawson in Boston.
2: Heatwave conditions in the UK, but it's damp here in Foxborough and the ponchos are being worn by the fans in the stands. England looking to take the momentum from the win against Croatia into this game. Jed Spence and Mark Gayey, the two changes. Ghana also looking for 2 wins out of 2 and the game is just underway.
0: Cristiano Ronaldo has become the first player to score in 6 World Cups. He found the net twice for Portugal as they thrashed Uzbekistan 5-0. And sun care sales jumped 128% towards the end of May and start of June. World Panel says grocery price inflation slowed to 3%. That's the latest. I'm Faye Rose.
3: All right, what's good? It's Alfie here on your Tuesday night. Oh, I don't know about you, but I am melting. Oh, and what on earth were those storms about last night? Crikey, scary.

Dance No More. It's Mr. Harry Styles on Gaydio on your Tuesday night. Alfie here. Hope you are well. I don't know about you, but those storms last night really shook me up. Not a fan. I feel like, you know, the scene in Ted where Mark Wahlberg and Mila Kunis are making out and suddenly lightning strikes and Mark Wahlberg jumps off her and she's like, what, you're 35 and can't handle a bit of thunder and lightning? And I'm like, yeah, that's me. And then Ted runs in and they do the Thunder Buddies song. Yeah, I needed a Thunder Buddy last night. I was absolutely pooping myself.

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0: it hurts more vivid and worse, what I feel I deserve. 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

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Celebrate two decades of Scissor Sisters as they perform all their greatest hits. 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

FM on Tuesday, the 23rd of June, which means one thing, and that is that I am here. 10 p.m. on Tuesday, the 23rd of June, which means one thing, and that is that I am here until 11.

have to put up with the drama no more. 'Cause I'm stronger now.

Zara Larsson on Gaydio. All right, next up, one of the finest dance records of the 90s. It's Dario G, who is also the legend behind Carnaval de Paris, which is ubiquitous with football. Bang that on if you really want to get into the World Cup mood. Oh, I also played it. I'm pretty sure I closed my set at Manchester Pride with it last year.

beautiful. It's so catchy. It's Joel Corry featuring Ra with Devotion, which is a 90s hit. I want to give you Devotion, and it has been given the 2026 upgrade by Joel Corry and Ra in only a way that they can do, and it absolutely slaps. All right, next up, we've got Flo on Gadio on your Tuesday night. I'm Alfie, by the way.

0: It's Everything and Upside Down. And before that, Ella Eyre and Sigala with Came Here for Love. Love to hear that song in the sunshine. All right, after this, oh, I've got a bit of Daft Punk. K-D-O.
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boxing legend John Summit there, who has teamed up with, absolutely, yep, Ray's sister. Oh, she's following in Ray's footsteps and featuring as a vocalist on Dance Records. And boy, are we here for it. Yes, absolutely. And John Summit, that's Don't Believe It on Gaydio on your Tuesday night. And now I am going to take a trip down memory lane with a bit of DJ Sammy and Heaven.

the one and only Harry Styles, who is currently on tour and playing at Wembley and has been spotted running to one of his gigs. Can you imagine? I mean, I can't even imagine doing that. I'd be absolutely cream crackered. I'd get there and be like, just get me in that green room. I'm having a nap. I'd probably just fall asleep for the 2 hours and miss the show.

Becky Hill and Chef Key on Gaydio. That is all from me, but I'll be back at the same time next week from 9 till 11 on your Tuesday. And now, who are

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Who Plays fans, it's me UNS back on the decks for another Who Plays session. 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But we start with Fruko Fresh, here is Sexy. 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

Giddy-o, it is me, Forbid, and I am with you for an hour tonight. And girl, I have got some treats in this bag. My first little treat for you, a 2024 classic that I am still loving to play out, a tune, Luke Van Dyke and Coulter, Good For You.